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10: North Country weather.
11: Slight chance of rain showers tonight. Otherwise, cloudy skies expected. Lows level off around 59. Northeast winds around 5 miles per hour. Daytime highs approaching 79 tomorrow. Sunshine mixed with clouds at times. Partly cloudy skies tomorrow night. Lows dip down to about 57. And that's your forecast. I'm weatherology meteorologist Paul Frombly. Get the latest weather updates online at minnesotadailyweather.com. Currently 75.
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13: 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I'm Red Steagall here in the bunkhouse with Jake and Badger and old Dan and Leon and all the rest of the boys, and a return visit from my buddy, my dear friend, Mr. Cliff Tidert from out in Albany, Texas. And Cliff has a lot of stories about the West, especially about the southwestern part of our country and the western part of our state. So be sure you stay with us and ride with us through the rangelands of the West as we explore the life of the American cowboy through his poetry and his music. 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Boys, before we visit with Clifford, I want to do one of our songs called The Ballad of Dawson Legate. I'm ready. I'm setting on go. I hear you're tuned up, so let's do it for the folks.
14: He's hung his old saddle up high in the barn.

0: Now the bad weeds have taken the flatlands again. And there's a few strands of wire where the fences had been. And the baldies are starving in the hills where they graze. While she's rocking the first son of Dawson Legate.
1: The Ballad of Dawson Legate. You folks stay with us. 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The August-September issue of Cowboys and Indians magazine is on your newsstand right now. The cover story is Dream Team. Go behind the chutes and into the arena with America's Bull Riding A-Team, the Arizona Ridge Riders. And go in the extra miles, go inside the grueling sport of the ultra marathon, and find out why more and more men and women are going to great lengths to test their physical and mental mettle. Wonder Women. From basketball to rodeo to mixed martial arts, these native female athletes are making history and making their mark on their respective sports. And the Open Range, learn where to catch a wave in Texas, discover idyllic acreage in Idaho, and explore fly fishing with the Awkward Angler. That's Cowboys and Indians magazine bringing you the beauty, the grandeur, and the drama of the American West 6 times a year.
2: 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Maryland Shutter Country Stage, those activities get started Wednesday night at 6, and then live music Thursday and Friday starting at 1, Saturday at noon, and Sunday at 10. It's all going on this week, Beltrami County Fair. We'll see you at the fair. 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
6: North Country Weather.
3: slight chance of rain showers tonight. Otherwise, cloudy skies expected. Lows level off around 59. Northeast winds around 5 miles per hour. Daytime highs approaching 79 tomorrow. Sunshine mixed with clouds at times. Partly cloudy skies tomorrow night. Lows dip down to about 57. And that's your forecast. I'm weatherology meteorologist Paul Frombly. Get the latest weather updates online at minnesotadailyweather.com. Currently 75.
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7: You're listening to Cowboy Corner. I'm Red Steagall here in the bunkhouse with Buck and Badger and all the boys and my dear friend Cliff Tynert from Albany, Texas. Clifford, how about a cup of Badger's hot coffee before we get started?
8: Well, that sounds good to me.
7: Well, I sometimes hate to offer his coffee because it'll float a horseshoe nail. It looks a little muddy, but everybody that comes to visit with us says it's really good. So here he comes to pour you a cup of coffee. Clifford, what are some things I'd like to visit with you about? You know so many stories about the Albany area and Shackelford County and the Clear Fork of the Brazos. And let's just start off talking a little bit about some of the early ranching families of that area.
8: Well, some of the more prominent, and there were some famous and infamous, but they all were here and formed a pretty good mix. This country was settled despite of the outlaws and all, and there's a lot of good God-fearing people in here. Some of the early day people that were in here were the Reynolds and the Matthews, and the Reynolds came in from Alabama, and they came here in some of the early times when the Indians were still in here. They first settled around Weatherford, and then they came on west, and they went to settle a place on the Clear Fork of the Brazos, which is in Throckmorton County. And he went, it's all open range then. All the cattle were run all open range, and they went to a place called Stone Ranch. And Stone Ranch was built in the days of Fort Griffin. It was probably in the late 1850s, thereabouts. The Reynolds came in here in, like, in the 60s, right there, kind of in the Fort Griffin heydays. And the, say, like the Indians were still here. It's pretty wild. And they stayed there for like 2 years, and all the Indian depredations and fighting that was going on, they decided to fort up, and they went back further east over to Stevens County, and they settled a little place called, they called it Fort Davis.
7: Mm-hmm.
8: And it was 10 or 15 houses there, and had a big, like a picket fence. I think they made them out of mesquite and trees that they could find along the river. And they called it Fording Up. And as all these families got together to protect themselves from the Indians, and like I was talking about, the Reynolds were, the Selmans were in there, and some Newcombs were there, and Leadbetters. And they all stayed right there together to protect themselves.
7: I heard somebody say one time that Stone Ranch was the only Caucasian domicile between Weatherford, Texas, and Santa Fe, New Mexico, when it was built.
8: That's right. That was the last settlement between Weatherford, Texas, and Santa Fe, New Mexico. Stone Ranch was built by Captain Newton C. Givens. And there's kind of a funny story about that, that Captain Givens was in charge of building all the headquarters and all the stuff there at Fort Griffin, officers' quarters and all. And all the wood and all the finishing trim and everything had to be transported in from South Texas, from San Antonio. Well, some of this equipment and furnishings and lumber didn't quite make it to Fort Griffin. It's diverted to Stone Ranch. And I think, went back and looked at some of the records, and I think that might have been one of Captain Givens' court-martials was for diverting lumber over to Stone Ranch.
7: And then the Matthews family lived in that Stone Ranch for a while, didn't they?
9: No, it wasn't right at that house. The Reynolds were there. And then after the Reynolds left, well, the it was, like I say, it was open range, and the Millets came in there. And that was during back in the days when the Griffin was going a lot stronger, and they had the Vigilante Committee. And the Reynolds and the Matthews had started building some of their own homes along the Clear Fork of the Brazos, and the Millets had kind of settled in there. And the Millets were, they might have accidentally branded somebody else's cattle. I knew it wasn't intentionally, you know, but there was a lot of discussion about that. But some of the boys that they had hired there, Billy Bland and some of the people they had working for them were noted gunslingers, and so the Millets were pretty notorious. But the Matthews settled all up and down the river, same as the Reynolds. And in Sally Reynolds Matthews' book, she tells about the Reynolds and the Matthews and how there was very few people here, families in here at that time. So some of the Reynolds boys married Matthews' sisters. Matthews' boys married Reynolds' girls. And so she wrote the book called Interwoven. And it tells how those two families have become entwined all through those years. And there's a lot of double first cousins in mm-hmm. result of that.
7: Weren't there 13 marriages altogether mm-hmm. between those two families?
9: I think something like that. That there's, and so they settled all that country up there along the Clear Fork of the Brazos, and they were the most prominent families. Then the Reynolds, they extended, you know, their ranching properties, you know, went when they took cattle north. And all the guys, they went into Montana, and guys, they took cattle to Colorado, east. Guys took them to Kansas, Mexico. At one time, they had nearly 800 and something thousand acres that they controlled.
7: Gosh.
9: Just, you know, making money from taking cattle north, getting them here at a cheap price, and trading them north, and selling them at a profit, and taking that money and reinvesting. Well, that's how they put all that country together.
7: And the family still operates an awful lot of that, don't they?
9: They sure do.
7: I want to take just a minute. In fact, I want to take about 3.5 minutes and play a song that I really do like, and I know you like it because you've heard it done a jillion times by different people. But I want to play R.W. Hampton's version of Night Rider's Lament. You want to hear it?
9: Oh, man, that'd be wonderful. I'd love it.

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Then Billy rode up to relieve me. He just looked at my letter and grinned. And he asked me, "Say, pard, tell me why do we ride for our money? 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

0: That's a good song, and I don't guess anybody does it any better than R.W.
1: He's a wonderful singer,
0: and it's a great song. Clifford, there, the little town of Albany has had a drastic impact on the livestock industry, and there's a sign, I guess it's still there, used to be, that said the home of the Hereford.
1: Yes.
0: Were the first registered Hereford bulls brought into Shackelford County, or was that where a lot of the big Hereford herds were established?
1: I think it's where a lot of the Hereford herds were established back years ago. You know, they had the influence of the Longhorn, and they had the Durhams in here, the Shorthorns. But then I think the big influence, this was not the first place that the Herefords were brought into in Texas. But I think it's where a lot of the Hereford breeders were congregated, and there's probably more Hereford cattle right in this area at one time. And so I think that's where it got to be known as Albany was home of the Hereford. And the Matthews and the Reynolds families had a lot to do with that by getting some Judge Matthews and the Reynolds boys getting some of the first Hereford cattle into this country.
0: Let's back up a little bit in history now. And let's talk a little bit about Camp Cooper and how Camp Cooper was established and what it did.
1: Well, Camp Cooper, one of the early day posts in here, and Robert E. Lee was sent here to help establish Camp Cooper. I think when he came in here, it was in January, and it was like really cold, bitter cold, snowy day, which sometimes can hit in this country. And so they got off down below the hill to try to protect themselves from the wind and all the cold. So they got all their camps and everything set up and trying to get themselves protected. So got everything done and set down below the hill right under the bank of the river, which is a nice, cozy place for wintertime. But then when summertime hit, it wasn't too nice. I mean, it was hot and hot. It just went from the exact opposite.
0: And mosquitoes. Oh, don't
1: and mosquitoes.
0: You know.
1: Ooh,
0: mosquitoes.
1: And as Robert E. Lee said, this is a desert of desolation. and Camp Cooper could have been the place where the first shot was fired of the Civil War. But as it turned out, the Federals, the army that was there at Camp Cooper, decided to give up their arms to the Texas militia. Mm-hmm. They didn't want to fight. They knew all the people and all the guys that was there. So they decided, we'll give up our arms. We don't care, you know, if we give us up or not. So then in a few weeks later, when the first shot was fired of the Civil War there at Fort Sumter, but that could have, Watt always told me that story, that could have been the first shot fired right there.
0: Well, you folks stay with us. We'll be right back with more of Cowboy Corner and my special guest, my special friend, Mr. Cliff Tyner.
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5: Slight chance of rain showers tonight. Otherwise, cloudy skies expected. Lows level off around 59. Northeast winds around 5 miles per hour. Daytime highs approaching 79 tomorrow. Sunshine mixed with clouds at times. Partly cloudy skies tomorrow night. Lows dip down to about 57. And that's your forecast. I'm weatherology meteorologist Paul Frombly. Get the latest weather updates online at minnesotadailyweather.com. Currently 75.
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7: You're listening to Cowboy Corner. I'm Red Steagall here in the bunkhouse with Buck and Badger and all the boys. And a very dear friend of mine from Albany, Texas, Mr. Cliff Tynert. And Cliff, just before we took a break, we were talking about Camp Cooper. And some interesting things happened at Camp Cooper. First of all, that's where they brought Cynthia Ann Parker to when she was recaptured by Sol Ross and the Texas Militia and the Texas Rangers and Colonel Goodnight. But there's a little house that's built out of the rocks, the ruins of Camp Cooper. And it has a very special significance. And it was built by a fellow named John Larne. And I want you to tell us the story of John Larne.
1: Well, that little house is called the Honeymoon Cottage. Where we were up there that day and saw all mm-hmm. the spades and the suits of the cards there.
7: In the flower garden. Yeah, they made her a flower garden.
1: Yeah, in the flower garden
7: with
1: right
7: all
1: there.
7: The card suits.
1: Well, John Larne was in the Civil War, and he came from the East, and after the war came into this area, and he was a very nice gentleman and endeared himself to the people of Shackelford and Throckmorton counties. Like I said earlier, talking about a lot of the outlaws in here and all, well, there's a group of outlaws, I think, stole a bunch of horses and what have you. And so John Larne went all the way up into Kansas and brought them back, and so he and got recovered a lot of the livestock and what have you. And so he really endeared himself to a lot of the people, and they really thought a lot of him. So John married one of the local rancher's daughter, who was very prominent, and just doing very well. And the girl's father set him up with a fine herd of cattle and horses, and he was just doing real good. And he was the sheriff of the county, and he had a deputy to help him, whose name was John Selman. But John Selman and John Larne had a contract with the federal government, the Army, to furnish beef for the post and for the Indians that the Army was taking care of. So John Larne and John Selman would contract, and they would get their beef, and they would do all the butchering, skin the cattle out and butcher them and cut it up and deliver it by wagon to the Army. Well, Larne and Selman's herd never was getting any smaller. But a lot of the neighboring ranches were missing a lot of cattle. So they, citizens of the ranchers, decided something was happening to their cattle. So they tried to get it all figured out, and they kind of figured out that Larne and Selman were stealing some of the neighbors' cattle. And they finally figured out what they were doing with them, and right there from where the little Honeymoon Cottage is, right there where John Selman was mm-hmm. living, they went out there one night and drugged the river, and they found, I don't know how many hides, that had all of these neighboring ranches' brands on these hides. So they confronted Larne with that, and they was going to have a trial on it and all, and that rocked on for a little while. So the vigilante committee decided that we just couldn't take that anymore. So they formed a group to go to John Larne's house before daylight, and he went out to milk, and he didn't have his weapons with him. So they surrounded the barn and the milk pen, and they called him out. And so he said, well, if you'll just let me get to the house and get my pistols, we'll just have this out right now. They said, no, we will not do that. He said, you're going to stand trial, and if you're innocent, you'll be innocent, but, you know, if you're guilty, you're guilty. So they load him up, and they brought him into Albany. They bypassed Fort Griffin, where Lorne had lots of friends. Mm-hmm. So they loaded him up and take his wife, Mary, along. She came into Albany, and she hired a lawyer to try to get it all straightened out and get him out of jail. Well, they chained him to the floor at the little jail, this little wooden jail right there on the courthouse square. And so all that day, Mary had this lawyer working, trying to get him out. Well, that night, he was still chained to the floor in that jailhouse, and old John Poe was standing guard there. And the vigilante committee came in and overpowered Poe and went into the jail, and they were all masked and all, so nobody knew who they were. And Lorne thought he knew by the sound of their voices who it was. And he called some of their names, but, you know, they did not respond to any names. And so anyway, I think there were like nine men went in there, and nine Winchesters spoke out, and they killed Lorne at their chain to the floor. And Mary was staying in a boarding house just right there close, and she screamed, and she knew what had happened. She ran over there, and, well, you know, he was dead. And I guess later that night, when Lauren's partner, John Selman, made his getaway, Hurricane Minnie rode across the prairie to warn Selman of all the events that had taken place, and so he thought that the climate wasn't good for his health anymore.
7: So he hit it on west where it was dry.
1: He hit it on west, and he finally wound up out there around Fort Davis, right there north of Alpine. And then he went on out to El Paso. Well, first of all, before that, he went out to get in the Lincoln County Wars. And then he went out there to El Paso, where he killed John Wesley Hardin. Mm-hmm. And that was the story of
7: the end of John Selman.
1: John Selman, John Lorne.
7: And then later on, then John Selman got into an argument with George Scarborough, who was the sheriff of El Paso, over some kind of money division that he thought his son should be mm-hmm. in. And then Scarborough shot and killed John Selman.
1: Yep.
7: So they all came full circle.
1: Yep.
7: But it's quite an interesting story about things that happened in Shackelford County, because John Lorne is buried beside the Clear Fork of the Brazos, and the house that he built for his wife is still standing and still utilized, and is a beautiful, beautiful home.
1: Oh, yeah. It was one of the finest homes on the frontier.
7: And there's another incident of a guy who had the whole world with a tail and couldn't stand prosperity.
1: Yep.
7: Well, Clifford, I know you got a whole lot more stories, so I'm going to ask you if you'd come back and visit with us again.
1: Oh, you bet. Sure be glad to, and appreciate it all you're doing to bringing all these things and stories and songs to everybody in America, and we thank you so much.
7: Well, it's my pleasure, and we have people all over the United States who really enjoy these kind of stories. And appreciate you coming by.
1: You bet. Glad to be here.
7: You folks stay with us. We'll be right back with more of Cowboy Corner.
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2: This portion of Cowboy Corner is brought to you by our friends at the Four Sixes Ranches. Horses with a history, brands with a background. You're listening to Cowboy Corner. I'm Red Steagall here in the bunkhouse with Jake and Badger and old Dan and Leon and all the rest of the boys. And I want to start this portion of our show off with a poem that I wrote in 1992. It's called The Ritual of Spring. Before the truck completely stopped, he opened up the door, and in measured steps he ambled across the street. He walked into the cafe and took his appointed chair at a table where the local liars meet. A long-haired kid had joined us at the Coffee Cup Cafe. His grandpa was a regular in our crowd. Wes's chair just happened to be just right beside this kid, and the boy was kind of brash and talking loud. Wes just smiled as Merlene brought the coffee pot around. They've courted on the sly for 20 years. McCarty said, "Oh, buddy, you ain't been here in a spell." Old Wes looked up and grinned from ear to ear. "Boys, I've been at the wagon. We've been out for 30 days. With all this rain, the branding gets behind. The cedar brush gets thicker every year, it seems to me. Them cows are mule deer wild and hard to find." The other fellas seemed impressed as Wes put on a show. Camp stories flew like lightning in the air. The kid said, "Hey, old-timer, just to Brandon's no big deal." Old Wes puffed up just like a wounded bear. We knew that any minute now the man would come unglued, because all of us had seen his act before. And here's this skinny, long-haired kid with diamonds in his ears, and we expected Wes to throw him out the door. So when he turned and faced that boy, the place grew deathly quiet. His neck was bulging and his face was red. For a moment there, I thought I caught a tiny sheepish grin. Instead of blowing up, he calmly said, "If you ain't smelled the coffee when the cookie lights the fire and heard the wrangler bring the horses in and slapped your cack aboard the back of some old ringy bronc, you couldn't hold your own amongst these men. If you ain't up and saddled way before the morning sun and rode the outside circle in a lope and looked across that great expanse that God made just for us, hanging you ain't worth a foot of rope. It's awfully hard for kids like you to even understand. I know that what I say won't make you change. But shut up for a minute, and I'll tell you what it means to men like me who live out on the range. You hear the cedar crashing, build a loop, and then you laugh. The outlaw you expected is a deer. You hear the bawling cattle when you reach the roundup ground, and that sound is music to a cowboy's ear. You recognize the brindle cow that got away last year. It's nice to know the hussy's still alive. A yearling heifer's with her and a brand-new baldy calf. At least they're headed downhill toward the drive. You ride along the river where Jim Kelly cashed it in. You always take your hat off at that spot. He dodged a zillion bullets on the battlefields of France, and a badger hole was Kelly's fatal shot. And then it comes together in a milling, bawling mass. Each hand in his position is the best. The wagon boss rides in the herd on his good Hancock horse and cuts the dries and yearlings from the rest. Ain't nothing stirs a feller like a loop that lays just right. You snag two heels and drag into the fire. You watch the ground crew as they work in tune, precision time, without the help of paddle, gate, or wire. Then when the day is over and you've turned your horses loose, you find a place to lay your sugan down. You never think of indoor plumbing, mattresses, or sheets. You've gotten used to sleeping on the ground. You hunker around a wagon fire with all your cowboy friends. The grub was good, the coffee's hot and thick. You hear the same old story about Jim Patterson's mistake. That big gray mule was awful bad to kick. We still expected Wes to come apart and thump this kid. Instead, he stood and shook the young man's hand. I come real close to stomping you. I guess I'm getting old. But I ain't getting soft, you understand. It's just that I respect your grandpa. He was quite a hand. We cowboyed on these plains since 42. Hell, I'm just wasting time because you ain't heard a word I said. It's getting late and I got things to do. Wes stood up, put on his hat, and headed for the door, and the kid said something smart and turned our way. His grandpa looked as though someone had slapped him with a rope. He swallowed hard, and then we heard him say, "It ain't your fault you're dumb as hell. Your mama's who I blame. She took you off when you was barely three. He moves you down to Dallas, where the herd's a different breed. I begged her then to leave you here with me. But it don't matter where you live. Good manners is the same. Respect don't stop at city limit signs. If you don't learn to curb your tongue and listen with your heart, you're like a hay fork minus all the times. Out here we live in harmony with nature, man, and beast. The guy who signs our paycheck is the king. This time of year is special to old men like Wes and me, because Brandon is a ritual of spring." And it is. You know, we look for Brandon time. When Brandon time is over, we look for gathering them up and weaning calves. It all has its cycles, and Brandon is a big part of it. Well, I want to play a song now by R.J. Vandegrift. This was written by Chuck Cusimano. And again, it's one of the great songs of our time. It's called We Were Cowboys. Here's R.J.

Yes, we were cowboys. Thank you, RJ. What a great song. And thank you, Chuck, for letting us use it. You folks stay with us. We'll be right back with more of Cowboy Corner. Well, we finally finished my autobiography. It's called Texas Red. 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
5: North Country weather. Slight chance of rain showers tonight. Otherwise, cloudy skies expected. Lows level off around 59. Northeast winds around 5 miles per hour. Daytime highs approaching 79 tomorrow. Sunshine mixed with clouds at times. Partly cloudy skies tomorrow night. Lows dip down to about 57. And that's your forecast. I'm weatherology meteorologist Paul Trombley. Get the latest weather updates online at MinnesotaDailyWeather.com. Currently 75.
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7: Baudette. 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I'm Red Steagall here in the bunkhouse with Jake and Badger and old Dan and Leon and all the rest of the boys. 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And all those times are in Central Standard Time. For our song of inspiration, I've chosen one by the late, great Don Edwards, a Marty Robbins song called The Master's Call. This is a masterpiece. Here's Don.

One night we rustled cattle, 1,000 head or so, and started them out on the trail that leads to Mexico. When a norther started blowing and lightning flashed above,

the ground. I felt the end was near, that death would be the price, when a mighty ball of lightning showed the face of Jesus Christ. Then I cried, oh Lord, for

We thank the Lord for all the talents of Don Edwards, all that he offered us while he was on this planet. And Don, I thank you for being my special friend. I'll treasure that all of my life. Well, as my old daddy would say, we got this one sausage and blowed. It's time for us to ride on out of here. We got lots of work to do. Thanks for riding along with us. On behalf of myself, Red Stegall, and Jake and Badger and old Dan and Leon and all the rest of the boys, our producer, Mr. Roger Ramsey, and the fella who holds it together for all of us, Mr. Sean Studer, thanks for riding along with us. We hope we taught you something about the West and especially about the part of the country over around Albany and West Texas that you didn't know about and never heard about. So thanks for riding along with us. Cowboy Corner is brought to you by our friends at 4-6 Ranches. 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I also want to give you something to think about till next week. Tom Robbins said, "Never underestimate how much assistance, how much satisfaction, how much comfort, how much soul and transcendence there might be in a well-made taco and a cold bottle of beer." Thank you, Tom. We've experienced that, and it's the truth. You folks, be sure you join us same time, same station next week for another edition of Cowboy Corner. Adios, y'all.

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1: Fox News, I'm John Saucier. White House Press Secretary Caroline Leavitt will be stepping down from that job at the end of this month to spend more time with her family. Former senior counselor to the president, Kellyanne Conway, who served in the first Trump administration, on Fox's Caroline's time in the White House has been historic.
2: She will go down as one of the best White House press secretaries, definitely for her work behind the podium, but her work behind the scenes that the public doesn't always see.
1: Secretary Leavitt expected to continue a relationship with the president from an outside advisory role. Two people have died after a military helicopter crash in Salado, Texas, near Fort Hood. Cliff Coleman is the spokesperson for the Bell County Sheriff's Office, telling reporters it didn't hit any homes or structures in the area.
3: It was crashed into a field. You could tell it was a violent crash.
1: Well, the crash did spark a wildfire. Evacuations have been ordered. 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
13: North Country weather. Slight chance of rain showers tonight. Otherwise, cloudy skies expected. Lows level off around 59. Northeast winds around 5 miles per hour. Highs level off around 79 tomorrow. Sunshine mixed with clouds at times. Tomorrow night, lows around 57. That's your forecast. I'm weatherology meteorologist Paul Trombley. Get the latest weather updates online at MinnesotaDailyWeather.com. Right now, it's 73 degrees.
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tops. The horse is against the automobile. The bus is against the train. The train is against the jumbo jets. And I'm against fishing in the rain.

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0: 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It's time for the Beltrami County Fair this Wednesday through Sunday. 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Maryland Shutter Country Stage. 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It's all going on this week, Beltrami County Fair. 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
9: Slight chance of rain showers tonight. Otherwise, cloudy skies expected. Lows level off around 59. Northeast winds around 5 miles per hour. Highs level off around 79 tomorrow. Sunshine mixed with clouds at times. Tomorrow night, lows around 57. That's your forecast. I'm weatherology meteorologist Paul Trombley. Get the latest weather updates online at MinnesotaDailyWeather.com. Right now, it's 73 degrees.
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2: Fox News, I'm John Saucier. White House Press Secretary Caroline Leavitt will be stepping down from that job at the end of this month to spend more time with her family. Former senior counselor to the president, Kellyanne Conway, who served in the first Trump administration, on Fox's Caroline's time in the White House has been historic.
3: She will go down as one of the best White House press secretaries, definitely for her work behind the podium, but her work behind the scenes that the public doesn't always see.
2: Secretary Leavitt expected to continue a relationship with the president from an outside advisory role. Two people have died after a military helicopter crash in Salado, Texas, near Fort Hood. Cliff Coleman is the spokesperson for the Bell County Sheriff's Office, telling reporters it didn't hit any homes or structures in the area.
4: It was crashed into a field. You could tell it was a violent crash.
2: Well, the crash did spark a wildfire. Evacuations have been ordered. 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
10: North Country weather.
11: Slight chance of rain showers tonight. Otherwise, cloudy skies expected. Lows level off around 59. Northeast winds around 5 miles per hour. Highs level off around 79 tomorrow. Sunshine mixed with clouds at times. Tomorrow night, lows around 57. That's your forecast. I'm weatherology meteorologist Paul Trombley. Get the latest weather updates online at MinnesotaDailyWeather.com. Right now, it's 73 degrees.
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0: time, you're running late. I got a daddy little baby waiting back home for me. 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Yeah, I'm a kiss-stealing, wheeling-dealing, a truck-driving son of a gun.
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0: 94.3 and AM 1300, The Legends. 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
5: Weather. Slight chance of rain showers tonight. Otherwise, cloudy skies expected. Lows level off around 59. Northeast winds around 5 miles per hour. Highs level off around 79 tomorrow. Sunshine mixed with clouds at times. Tomorrow night, lows around 57. That's your forecast. I'm weatherology meteorologist Paul Trombley. Get the latest weather updates online at MinnesotaDailyWeather.com. Right now, it's 73 degrees.
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6: Johnny Walker sat at a table in a bar, minding his own affairs. Drinking his namesake over the rocks. He was drunk, too drunk to care. When a girl from the bar walked up beside him, and this is what she said.

Then John, he stared off into that street light. In a vision, filled his poor, poor heart with dread. For it was him, lying drunk there in that gutter, clutching in his hand the letter that Johnny Walker read. And this is what it said.

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1: Fox News, I'm Roxanne Evans. A major shakeup in the White House. President Trump says Press Secretary Karoline Leavitt will leave her post.
2: She is the youngest press secretary in history. The president in his post seems to indicate as well that she will continue to play a role as an outside advisor.
1: That's Fox's Jackie Heinrich. 11 people under arrest. Attorney General Todd Blanche cracking down on marriage fraud schemes involving Chinese nationals.
3: Chinese nationals would pay these facilitators as much as $100,000 for assistance in obtaining a marriage, which then allowed them to apply for a green card.
1: In Wisconsin, David Crowley edged out progressive Francesca Hong. He'll face Republican Tom Tiffany for governor. And in South Carolina, Republicans Darlene Graham and Ralph Norman head to a Senate runoff in August. 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
9: Slight chance of rain showers tonight. Otherwise, cloudy skies expected. Lows level off around 59. Northeast winds around 5 miles per hour. Highs level off around 79 tomorrow. Sunshine mixed with clouds at times. Tomorrow night, lows around 57. That's your forecast. I'm weatherology meteorologist Paul Trombley. Get the latest weather updates online at minnesotadailyweather.com. Right now, it's 73 degrees.
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1: 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Wednesday 5 to 10. Saturday noon to 5. Sunday noon to 5. Maryland Shutter Country Stage. 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It's all going on this week, Beltrami County Fair. We'll see you at the fair. 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
5: Country weather. Slight chance of rain showers tonight. Otherwise, cloudy skies expected. Lows level off around 59. Northeast winds around 5 miles per hour. Highs level off around 79 tomorrow. Sunshine mixed with clouds at times. Tomorrow night, lows around 57. That's your forecast. I'm weatherology meteorologist Paul Trombley. Get the latest weather updates online at MinnesotaDailyWeather.com. Currently 67.
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2: Fox News, I'm Roxanne Evans. A major shakeup in the White House. President Trump says Press Secretary Karoline Leavitt will leave her post.
3: She is the youngest press secretary in history. The president in his post seems to indicate as well that she will continue to play a role as an outside advisor.
2: That's Fox's Jackie Heinrich. 11 people under arrest. Attorney General Todd Blanche cracking down on marriage fraud schemes involving Chinese nationals.
4: Chinese nationals would pay these facilitators as much as $100,000 for assistance in obtaining a marriage, which then allowed them to apply for a green card.
2: In Wisconsin, David Crowley edged out progressive Francesca Hong. He'll face Republican Tom Tiffany for governor. And in South Carolina, Republicans Darlene Graham and Ralph Norman head to a Senate runoff in August. 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
10: Slight chance of rain showers tonight. Otherwise, cloudy skies expected. Lows level off around 59. Northeast winds around 5 miles per hour. Highs level off around 79 tomorrow. Sunshine mixed with clouds at times. Tomorrow night, lows around 57. That's your forecast. I'm weatherology meteorologist Paul Trombley. Get the latest weather updates online at MinnesotaDailyWeather.com. Currently 67.
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8: Slight chance of rain showers tonight. Otherwise, cloudy skies expected. Lows level off around 59.

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1: Fox News, I'm Ted Lindner. President Trump announcing today White House Press Secretary Karoline Leavitt's leaving her position to spend more time with her family. Former senior counselor to the president, Kellyanne Conway, who served in the first Trump administration on Fox Tonight, says that Karoline's time in the White House has been historic.
2: She will go down as one of the best White House press secretaries, definitely for her work behind the podium, but her work behind the scenes that the public doesn't always see.
1: Secretary Leavitt is expected to continue her relationship with the president from an outside advisor role. And the U.S. military is on track to pull all of its forces out of Iraq by the end of September, marking the end of a presence that started with the March 2003 invasion against Saddam Hussein. U.S. troops pulled out of bases in most areas of Iraq last year, but maintained a presence in the semi-autonomous northern Kurdish region. 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
9: Country weather. Slight chance of rain showers tonight. Otherwise, cloudy skies expected. Lows level off around 59. Northeast winds around 5 miles per hour. Highs level off around 79 tomorrow. Sunshine mixed with clouds at times. Tomorrow night, lows around 57. That's your forecast. I'm Weatherology meteorologist Paul Trombley. Get the latest weather updates online at MinnesotaDailyWeather.com. Right now, 66.
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0: 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It's time for the Beltrami County Fair this Wednesday through Sunday. 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Maryland Shutter Country Stage, those activities get started Wednesday night at 6, and then live music Thursday and Friday starting at 1, Saturday at noon, and Sunday at 10. It's all going on this week, Beltrami County Fair. We'll see you at the fair. 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
5: North Country weather.
6: Slight chance of rain showers tonight. Otherwise, cloudy skies expected. Lows level off around 59. Northeast winds around 5 miles per hour. Highs level off around 79 tomorrow. Sunshine mixed with clouds at times. Tomorrow night, lows around 57. That's your forecast. I'm weatherology meteorologist Paul Trombley. Get the latest weather updates online at MinnesotaDailyWeather.com. Right now, 66.
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0: 94.3 and AM 1300, The Legends. NASCAR Sprint Cup and Craftsman Truck Series heads to Virginia, the Richmond Raceway. 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And then the Cup Series this Sunday, Cookout 400. 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
2: Fox News, I'm Ted Lindner. President Trump announcing today White House Press Secretary Karoline Leavitt's leaving her position to spend more time with her family. Former senior counselor to the president, Kellyanne Conway, who served in the first Trump administration on Fox Tonight, says that Karoline's time in the White House has been historic.
3: She will go down as one of the best White House press secretaries, definitely for her work behind the podium, but her work behind the scenes that the public doesn't always see.
2: Secretary Leavitt is expected to continue her relationship with the president from an outside advisor role. And the U.S. military is on track to pull all of its forces out of Iraq by the end of September, marking the end of a presence that started with the March 2003 invasion against Saddam Hussein. U.S. troops pulled out of bases in most areas of Iraq last year, but maintained a presence in the semi-autonomous northern Kurdish region. 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
9: Slight chance of rain showers tonight. Otherwise, cloudy skies expected. Lows level off around 59. Northeast winds around 5 miles per hour. Highs level off around 79 tomorrow. Sunshine mixed with clouds at times. Tomorrow night, lows around 57. That's your forecast. I'm weatherology meteorologist Paul Trombley. Get the latest weather updates online at MinnesotaDailyWeather.com. Right now, 66.
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3: North Country weather. Slight chance of rain showers tonight. Otherwise, cloudy skies expected. Lows level off around 59. Northeast winds around 5 miles per hour. Highs level off around

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1: Fox News, I'm Chris DeMeo. White House Press Secretary Karoline Leavitt announces she's stepping down. President Trump reacting on Truth Social.
2: President Trump announcing one of my most trusted aides, Karoline Leavitt, will be departing her role at the end of the month so she can spend more time with her beautiful young children and family, a decision I totally understand and respect.
1: Fox's Jackie Heinrich at the White House. Two students are injured after a shooting at a high school in Georgia Wednesday.
3: There was a group of students inside the bathroom and a verbal altercation took place between two of the students. That verbal altercation quickly escalated into a physical altercation.
1: Houston County Sheriff Matt Moulton, the suspect, is in custody. Stocks finishing the day mixed. The Dow finishing down 21 points. The Nasdaq finished up 143 points. The S&P ending up 20. 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
11: Slight chance of rain showers tonight. Otherwise, cloudy skies expected. Lows level off around 59. Northeast winds around 5 miles per hour. Highs level off around 79 tomorrow. Sunshine mixed with clouds at times. Tomorrow night, lows around 57. That's your forecast. I'm weatherology meteorologist Paul Trombley. Get the latest weather updates online at minnesotadailyweather.com. Right now, 65.
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1: Husband comes in, he says, "Wife, turn down the radio, turn off the TV, listen to me. Let me tell you about my day." And she sits down and she listens, and he begins to speak.

Husband says, wife, what do you think? Wife says, it's very interesting. Before we talk about your day, let's talk about mine.

0: 94.3 and AM 1300, The Legends. It's time for the Beltrami County Fair this Wednesday through Sunday. 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Maryland Shutter Country Stage, those activities get started Wednesday night at 6, and then live music Thursday and Friday starting at 1, Saturday at noon, and Sunday at 10. It's all going on this week, Beltrami County Fair. We'll see you at the fair. 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
9: Slight chance of rain showers tonight. Otherwise, cloudy skies expected. Lows level off around 59. Northeast winds around 5 miles per hour. Highs level off around 79 tomorrow. Sunshine mixed with clouds at times. Tomorrow night, lows around 57. That's your forecast. I'm weatherology meteorologist Paul Trombley. Get the latest weather updates online at MinnesotaDailyWeather.com. Right now, 65.
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0: 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And then the Cup Series this Sunday, Cookout 400. 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
2: Fox News, I'm Chris DeMeo. White House Press Secretary Karoline Leavitt announces she's stepping down. President Trump reacting on Truth Social.
3: President Trump announcing one of my most trusted aides, Karoline Leavitt, will be departing her role at the end of the month so she can spend more time with her beautiful young children and family, a decision I totally understand and respect.
2: Fox's Jackie Heinrich at the White House. Two students are injured after a shooting at a high school in Georgia Wednesday.
4: There was a group of students inside the bathroom and a verbal altercation took place between two of the students. That verbal altercation quickly escalated into a physical altercation.
2: Houston County Sheriff Matt Moulton, the suspect, is in custody. Stocks finishing the day mixed. The Dow finishing down 21 points. The Nasdaq finished up 143 points. The S&P ending up 20. 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
13: North Country weather.
14: Slight chance of rain showers tonight. Otherwise, cloudy skies expected. Lows level off around 59. Northeast winds around 5 miles per hour. Highs level off around 79 tomorrow. Sunshine mixed with clouds at times. Tomorrow night, lows around 57. That's your forecast. I'm weatherology meteorologist Paul Trombley. Get the latest weather updates online at MinnesotaDailyWeather.com. Right now, 65.
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2: 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He won stage two. Lane Riggs sees the checkered flag.
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4: Slight chance of rain showers tonight. Otherwise, cloudy skies expected. Lows level off around 59. Northeast winds around 5 miles per hour. Highs level off around 79 tomorrow. Sunshine mixed with clouds at times. Tomorrow night, lows around 57. That's your forecast. I'm weatherology meteorologist Paul Trombley. Get the latest weather updates online at minnesotadailyweather.com. Right now, 65.
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2: News. I'm Ted Linder. New reports show President Trump's trade agenda is bringing jobs back to the states. Commerce Secretary Harold Lutnick telling Fox Business's Kudlow the president's tariffs work.
3: These tariffs protecting American manufacturing jobs, building and constructing those jobs. This is where we're going. And you know what the key is? We're going to have to train young people for these high-tech jobs.
2: Critics of the tariffs claim they only raise costs. President Trump announcing on Wednesday that White House Press Secretary Karoline Leavitt's leaving her position to spend more time with her family. Former senior counselor to the president, Kellyanne Conway, says Caroline's time in the White House was historic.
4: She will go down as one of the best White House press secretaries, definitely for her work behind the podium, but her work behind the scenes that the public doesn't always see.
2: Secretary Leavitt expected to continue a relationship with the president with an outside advisor role. 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
8: Slight chance of rain showers overnight. Otherwise, cloudy skies expected. Lows level off around 59. Winds out of the northeast around 5 miles per hour. Daytime highs approaching 79. Thursday, sunshine mixed with clouds at times. Partly cloudy. Thursday night, lows dip down to about 57. That's your forecast. I'm weatherology meteorologist Paul Trombley. Get the latest weather updates online at minnesotadailyweather.com. Currently, it's 64 degrees.
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1: Well, life on the farm is kind of laid back. 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Thank God I'm a country boy.

0: 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It is fair time again. The Beltrami County Fair officially opens today, and we are going to be there broadcasting live and handing out some great product from Pepsi Nye Bottling and also getting you registered to win Renaissance Festival tickets. So look for our Roth RV mobile studio right across from the Beef Barn. A lot happening as well at the fair. You don't want to miss tonight. Live music is hourly in the Maryland Shutter Country Stage. And I know there is the Beltrami Electric concert going on tonight as well. We'll let you know what's happening each and every day live from the Beltrami County Fair. More music is on the way next on The Legends. 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
7: Slight chance of rain showers overnight. Otherwise, cloudy skies expected. Lows level off around 59. Winds out of the northeast around 5 miles per hour. Daytime highs approaching 79. Thursday, sunshine mixed with clouds at times. Partly cloudy. Thursday night, lows dip down to about 57. That's your forecast. I'm weatherology meteorologist Paul Trombley. Get the latest weather updates online at minnesotadailyweather.com. Currently, it's 64 degrees.
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1: Fox News, I'm Ted Linder. New reports show President Trump's trade agenda is bringing jobs back to the states. Commerce Secretary Howard Lutnick telling Fox Business's Kudlow the president's tariffs work.
2: These tariffs protecting American manufacturing jobs, building and constructing those jobs. This is where we're going. And you know what the key is? We're going to have to train young people for these high-tech jobs.
1: Critics of the tariffs claim they only raise costs. President Trump announcing on Wednesday that White House Press Secretary Karoline Leavitt's leaving her position to spend more time with her family. Former senior counselor to the president, Kellyanne Conway, says Karoline's time in the White House was historic.
3: She will go down as one of the best White House press secretaries, definitely for her work behind the podium, but her work behind the scenes that the public doesn't always see.
1: Secretary Leavitt expected to continue a relationship with the president with an outside advisor role. 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
9: Slight chance of rain showers overnight. Otherwise, cloudy skies expected. Lows level off around 59. Winds out of the northeast around 5 miles per hour. Daytime highs approaching 79. Thursday, sunshine mixed with clouds at times. Partly cloudy. Thursday night, lows dip down to about 57. That's your forecast. I'm weatherology meteorologist Paul Trombley. Get the latest weather updates online at MinnesotaDailyWeather.com. Currently, it's 64 degrees.
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6: North Country weather. Slight chance of rain showers overnight. Otherwise, cloudy skies expected. Lows level off around 59. Winds out of the northeast around 5 miles per hour. Daytime highs approaching 79. Thursday, sunshine mixed with clouds at times. Partly cloudy. Thursday night, lows dip down to about 57. That's your forecast. I'm weatherology meteorologist Paul Trombley. Get the latest weather updates online at MinnesotaDailyWeather.com. Currently, it's 64 degrees.
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1: Fox News, I'm Chris DeMeo. White House Press Secretary Karoline Leavitt is leaving.
2: In a social media post, Leavitt says since returning to the White House following the birth of her second child in May, she has felt she cannot be the best mom her two young children deserve while devoting the constant time, energy, and attention required of the White House Press Secretary.
1: Fox's Jared Halpern, Leavitt will step down at the end of the month. Two people are dead after a military helicopter crash in Salado, Texas, near Fort Hood. Cliff Coleman, spokesperson for the Bell County Sheriff's Office, says it didn't hit any homes or structures in the area.
3: It crashed into a field. You could tell it was a violent crash.
1: The crash did spark a wildfire. Evacuations have been ordered. One winner in Wednesday night's $1 billion Powerball drawing. The winning tickets sold in Illinois. And stocks finishing mixed on Wednesday. 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
8: Slight chance of rain showers overnight. Otherwise, cloudy skies expected. Lows level off around 59. Winds out of the northeast around 5 miles per hour. Slight chance of rain showers Thursday. Daytime highs approaching 79. Sunshine mixed with clouds at times. That's your forecast. I'm weatherology meteorologist Paul Trombley. Get the latest weather updates online at minnesotadailyweather.com. Right now, it's 63 degrees.
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2: On a warm summer's evening, on a train bound for nowhere, I met up with a gambler. 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

0: 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It is fair time again. The Beltrami County Fair officially opens today, and we are going to be there broadcasting live and handing out some great product from Pepsi Nye Bottling and also getting you registered to win Renaissance Festival tickets. So look for our Roth RV mobile studio right across from the Beef Barn. A lot happening as well at the fair. You don't want to miss tonight. Live music is hourly in the Maryland Shutter Country Stage. And I know there is the Beltrami Electric concert going on tonight as well. We'll let you know what's happening each and every day live from the Beltrami County Fair. 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
7: Country weather. Slight chance of rain showers overnight. Otherwise, cloudy skies expected. Lows level off around 59. Winds out of the northeast around 5 miles per hour. Slight chance of rain showers Thursday. Daytime highs approaching 79. Sunshine mixed with clouds at times. That's your forecast. I'm weatherology meteorologist Paul Trombley. Get the latest weather updates online at MinnesotaDailyWeather.com. Right now, it's 63 degrees.
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1: Fox News, I'm Chris DeMeo. White House Press Secretary Karoline Leavitt is leaving.
2: In a social media post, Leavitt says since returning to the White House following the birth of her second child in May, she has felt she cannot be the best mom her two young children deserve while devoting the constant time, energy, and attention required of the White House Press Secretary.
1: Fox's Jared Halpern, Leavitt will step down at the end of the month. Two people are dead after a military helicopter crash in Salado, Texas, near Fort Hood. Cliff Coleman, spokesperson for the Bell County Sheriff's Office, says it didn't hit any homes or structures in the area.
3: It crashed into a field. You could tell it was a violent crash.
1: The crash did spark a wildfire. Evacuations have been ordered. One winner in Wednesday night's $1 billion Powerball drawing. The winning tickets sold in Illinois. And stocks finishing mixed on Wednesday. 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
9: North Country weather. Slight chance of rain showers overnight. Otherwise, cloudy skies expected. Lows level off around 59. Winds out of the northeast around 5 miles per hour. Slight chance of rain showers Thursday. Daytime highs approaching 79. Sunshine mixed with clouds at times. That's your forecast. I'm weatherology meteorologist Paul Trombley. Get the latest weather updates online at MinnesotaDailyWeather.com. Right now, it's 63 degrees.
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8: Slight chance of rain showers overnight. Otherwise, cloudy skies expected. Lows level off around 59. Winds out of the northeast around 5 miles per hour. Slight chance of rain showers Thursday. Daytime highs approaching 79. Sunshine mixed with clouds at times. That's your forecast. I'm weatherology meteorologist Paul Trombley. Get the latest weather updates online at MinnesotaDailyWeather.com.

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1: Fox News, I'm Ted Lindner. President Trump announcing White House Press Secretary Caroline Leavitt is leaving her position to spend more time with her family. Former senior counsel to the president, Kellyanne Conway, on Fox on Wednesday night said that Caroline Leavitt's time in the White House has been historic.
2: She will go down as one of the best White House press secretaries, definitely for her work behind the podium, but her work behind the scenes that the public doesn't always see.
1: Secretary Leavitt expected to continue a relationship with the president as an outside advisor. And a Powerball player in Illinois has won the $1.04 billion jackpot Wednesday night, the game's largest grand prize of the year. The winning numbers, 4, 26, 66, 67, 69, and the red Powerball of 9. The Prairie State

0: A ticket holder who is yet to be identified can choose between the $1 billion prize or a one-time $450.5 million cash payout before taxes. 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
5: Slight chance of rain shower with a chance of rain showers. Lows level off around 59. Winds out of the northeast around 5 miles per hour. Slight chance of rain showers Thursday. Daytime highs approaching 79. Sunshine mixed with clouds at times. And that's your forecast. I'm weatherology meteorologist Paul Frombly. Get the latest weather updates online at MinnesotaDailyWeather.com. Right now, 62.
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0: AM 1300 and FM 94.3, The Legends. It is fair time again. The Beltrami County Fair officially opens today, and we are going to be there broadcasting live and handing out some great product from Pepsi Nye Bottling and also getting you registered to win Renaissance Festival tickets. 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A lot happening as well at the fair. You don't want to miss tonight. 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And I know there is the Beltrami Electric concert going on tonight as well. We'll let you know what's happening each and every day live from the Beltrami County Fair. 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
10: North Country weather.
11: Cloudy skies expected overnight with a chance of rain showers. Lows level off around 59, winds out of the northeast around 5 miles per hour. Slight chance of rain showers Thursday. Daytime highs approaching 79. Sunshine mixed with clouds at times. And that's your forecast. I'm weatherology meteorologist Paul Frombly. Get the latest weather updates online at MinnesotaDailyWeather.com. Right now, 62.
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I've been looking for you all night long, darling. You've got to talk to me. I want to tell you how wrong I've been, and I won't do it again. You know that woman didn't mean a thing to me. I hope I don't embarrass you too much here in front of all your friends.

now on, I'm gonna be the kind of man that you can lean on. And when the waters of life get a little

What drove mama crazy, being a trucker's wife. The part she couldn't handle was being alone. I guess she needed more to hold than just a telephone. Papa called mama each and every night, just to ask her how she was and if his kids were alright. 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

folks and he saw it all real clear. 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

0: 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Big night at the Speedway this weekend. It's race night, brought to you by Air Corps Aviation. It's going to be incredible. So get to the Speedway this weekend. 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
1: Fox News, I'm Ted Lindner. President Trump announcing White House Press Secretary Caroline Leavitt is leaving her position to spend more time with her family. Former senior counsel to the president, Kellyanne Conway, on Fox on Wednesday night said that Caroline Leavitt's time in the White House has been historic.
2: She will go down as one of the best White House press secretaries, definitely for her work behind the podium, but her work behind the scenes that the public doesn't always see.
1: Secretary Leavitt expected to continue a relationship with the president as an outside advisor. And a Powerball player in Illinois has won the $1.04 billion jackpot Wednesday night, the game's largest grand prize of the year. The winning numbers, 4, 26, 66, 67, 69, and the red Powerball of 9. The Prairie State ticket holder, who is yet to be identified, can choose between the $1 billion prize or a one-time $450.5 million cash payout before taxes. 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
7: North Country weather. Cloudy skies expected overnight with a chance of rain showers. Lows level off around 59, winds out of the northeast around 5 miles per hour. Slight chance of rain showers Thursday. Daytime highs approaching 79. Sunshine mixed with clouds at times. And that's your forecast. I'm weatherology meteorologist Paul Frombly. Get the latest weather updates online at minnesotadailyweather.com. Right now, 62.
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2: Cloudy skies expected overnight with a chance of rain showers. Lows level off around 59, winds out of the northeast around 5 miles per hour. Slight chance of rain showers Thursday, daytime highs approaching 79, sunshine mixed with clouds at times. And that's your forecast. I'm weatherology meteorologist Paul Frombly. Get the latest weather updates online at MinnesotaDailyWeather.com. Right now, 62.
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1: Fox News, I'm Chris DeMeo. White House Press Secretary Karoline Leavitt announcing she's stepping down. President Trump reacting on Truth Social.
2: President Trump announcing one of my most trusted aides, Karoline Leavitt, will be departing her role at the end of the month so she can spend more time with her beautiful young children and family. A decision I totally understand and respect.
1: Fox's Jackie Heinrich at the White House. The Phillies take on the Twins Thursday night in the Field of Dreams game in Dyersville, Iowa.
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0: Dreams game. 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
1: 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One winning ticket sold in Illinois for last night's Powerball drawing. That ticket worth a staggering $1 billion. The winner takes home a lump sum of about $500 million before taxes. 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
14: Slight chance of rain showers overnight. Otherwise, mainly cloudy skies expected. Lows dip down to about 59. Winds out of the northeast, around 5 miles per hour. Slight chance of rain showers Thursday. Daytime highs approaching 79. Sunshine mixed with clouds at times. And that's your forecast. I'm weatherology meteorologist Paul Frombly. Get the latest weather updates online at MinnesotaDailyWeather.com. Currently, it's 64 degrees.
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0: 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It is fair time again. The Beltrami County Fair officially opens today, and we are going to be there broadcasting live and handing out some great product from Pepsi Nye Bottling and also getting you registered to win Renaissance Festival tickets. 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A lot happening as well at the fair. You don't want to miss tonight. Live music is hourly in the Maryland Shutter Country Stage. And I know there is the Beltrami Electric concert going on tonight as well. We'll let you know what's happening each and every day live from the Beltrami County Fair. 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
4: Slight chance of rain showers overnight. Otherwise, mainly cloudy skies expected. Lows dip down to about 59. Winds out of the northeast, around 5 miles per hour. Slight chance of rain showers Thursday. Daytime highs approaching 79. Sunshine mixed with clouds at times. And that's your forecast. I'm weatherology meteorologist Paul Frombly. Get the latest weather updates online at MinnesotaDailyWeather.com. Currently, it's 64 degrees.
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0: 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Big night at the Speedway this week, and it's race night, brought to you by Air Corps Aviation. It's going to be incredible, so get to the Speedway this weekend. 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
1: Fox News, I'm Chris DeMeo. White House Press Secretary Karoline Leavitt announcing she's stepping down. President Trump reacting on Truth Social.
2: President Trump announcing one of my most trusted aides, Karoline Leavitt, will be departing her role at the end of the month so she can spend more time with her beautiful young children and family, a decision I totally understand and respect.
1: Fox's Jackie Heinrich at the White House. The Phillies take on the Twins Thursday night in the Field of Dreams game in Dyersville, Iowa.
3: It's the third edition of the Field of Dreams game. 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
1: Fox's Tony Genualdo. One winning ticket sold in Illinois for last night's Powerball drawing. That ticket worth a staggering $1 billion. The winner takes home a lump sum of about $500 million before taxes. 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
17: Slight chance of rain showers overnight. Otherwise, mainly cloudy skies expected. Lows dip down to about 59. Winds out of the northeast, around 5 miles per hour. Slight chance of rain showers Thursday. Daytime highs approaching 79. Sunshine mixed with clouds at times. And that's your forecast. I'm weatherology meteorologist Paul Frombly. Get the latest weather updates online at MinnesotaDailyWeather.com. Currently, it's 64 degrees.
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0: 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The United Way of the Bemidji area has their wine and beer tasting social tomorrow at the Sanford Center, and it runs 4:30 to 6:30. It's their 24th annual, so get on over there. We're going to get to the forecast next on The Legends.
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6: North Country weather.
7: Slight chance of rain showers overnight. Otherwise, mainly cloudy skies expected. Lows dip down to about 59. Winds out of the northeast, around 5 miles per hour. Slight chance of rain showers Thursday. Daytime highs approaching 79. Sunshine mixed with clouds at times. And that's your forecast. I'm weatherology meteorologist Paul Frombly. Get the latest weather updates online at MinnesotaDailyWeather.com. Currently, it's 64 degrees.
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1: Fox News, I'm Ted Lindner. A Powerball player in Illinois has won the $1.04 billion jackpot Wednesday night, the game's largest grand prize of 2026 so far. The winning numbers drawn, 4, 26, 66, 67, 69, and the red Powerball, 9. The Prairie State ticket holder, who has yet to be identified, can choose between the $1 billion prize or a one-time $450.5 million cash payout before taxes. The Wednesday night jackpot win broke a 44-drawing dry spell. President Trump announcing Wednesday White House press

0: Secretary Caroline Leavitt's leaving her position to spend more time with her family. Former senior counselor to the president, Kellyanne Conway, says that Caroline Leavitt's time in the White House was historic.
1: She will go down as one of the best White House press secretaries, definitely for her work behind the podium, but her work behind the scenes that the public doesn't always see.
0: Leavitt is expected to continue a relationship with the president as an outside advisor. 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
14: Mainly cloudy skies expected overnight with a low of 59. Northeasterly winds around 5 miles per hour. Daytime highs approaching 79. Thursday, sunshine mixed with clouds at times. Lows dip down to about 58. Thursday night, partly cloudy skies. And that's your forecast. I'm weatherology meteorologist Paul Frombly. Get the latest weather updates online at MinnesotaDailyWeather.com. Right now, it's 60 degrees.
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through the night, stealing and a killing, taking everything in sight. Nothing left behind but the blood and the sand. The common cherubs are taking this land. The common cherubs are taking.

0: AM 1300 and FM 94.3 The Legends. It is fair time again. The Beltrami County Fair officially opens today, and we are going to be there broadcasting live and handing out some great product from Pepsi Nye Bottling and also getting you registered to win Renaissance Festival tickets. So look for our Roth RV mobile studio right across from the Beef Barn. A lot happening as well at the fair. You don't want to miss tonight. Live music is hourly in the Maryland Shutter Country Stage. And I know there is the Beltrami Electric concert going on tonight as well. We'll let you know what's happening each and every day live from the Beltrami County Fair. More music is on the way next on The Legends.
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10: Country weather. Mainly cloudy skies expected overnight with a low of 59. Northeasterly winds around 5 miles per hour. Daytime highs approaching 79. Thursday, sunshine mixed with clouds at times. Lows dip down to about 58. Thursday night, partly cloudy skies. And that's your forecast. I'm weatherology meteorologist Paul Frombly. Get the latest weather updates online at MinnesotaDailyWeather.com. Right now, it's 60 degrees.
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1: Fox News, I'm Ted Lindner. A Powerball player in Illinois has won the $1.04 billion jackpot Wednesday night, the game's largest grand prize of 2026 so far. The winning numbers drawn, 4, 26, 66, 67, 69, and the red Powerball, 9. The Prairie State ticket holder, who has yet to be identified, can choose between the $1 billion prize or a one-time $450.5 million cash payout before taxes. The Wednesday night jackpot win broke a 44-drawing dry spell. President Trump announcing Wednesday White House Press Secretary Karoline Leavitt's leaving her position to spend more time with her family. Former senior counselor to the president, Kellyanne Conway, says that Karoline Leavitt's time in the White House was historic.
2: She will go down as one of the best White House press secretaries, definitely for her work behind the podium, but her work behind the scenes that the public doesn't always see.
1: Leavitt is expected to continue a relationship with the president as an outside advisor. 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
16: North Country weather.
17: Mainly cloudy skies expected overnight with a low of 59. Northeasterly winds around 5 miles per hour. Daytime highs approaching 79. Thursday, sunshine mixed with clouds at times. Lows dip down to about 58. Thursday night, partly cloudy skies. And that's your forecast. I'm weatherology meteorologist Paul Frombly. Get the latest weather updates online at MinnesotaDailyWeather.com. Right now, it's 60 degrees.
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0: 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Big night at the Speedway this week, and it's race night, brought to you by Air Corps Aviation. 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
4: North Country weather.
5: Mainly cloudy skies expected overnight with a low of 59. Northeasterly winds around 5 miles per hour. Daytime highs approaching 79. Thursday, sunshine mixed with clouds at times. Lows dip down to about 58. Thursday night, partly cloudy skies. And that's your forecast. I'm weatherology meteorologist Paul Frombly. Get the latest weather updates online at MinnesotaDailyWeather.com. Right now, it's 60 degrees.
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1: News. I'm Chris DeMeo. White House Press Secretary Karoline Leavitt announces she's stepping down. President Trump reacting on Truth Social.
2: President Trump announcing one of my most trusted aides, Karoline Leavitt, will be departing her role at the end of the month so she can spend more time with her beautiful young children and family. A decision I totally understand and respect.
1: Fox's Jackie Heinrich at the White House. One teenager injured and another in custody after a shooting at a high school in Warner Robins, Georgia.
3: There was a group of students inside the bathroom and a verbal altercation took place between two of the students. That verbal altercation quickly escalated into a physical altercation.
1: Houston County Sheriff Matt Moulton, the suspect caught an hour later. One winning ticket sold in Illinois in last night's Powerball drawing. That ticket worth a staggering $1 billion. 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
19: 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He won stage two. 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
21: Here's the latest from MinnesotaDailyNews.com. First elected Northern Mayor and City Council will be formed Tuesday, November 3rd, after the area became a city earlier this year. Nine candidates will run for mayor, four at-large council member seats. The mayor's term and two council member seats will end on December 31st, 2028. Other two council members' terms will conclude December 31st, 2030. Creates a staggered election. Voting will happen in Northern Town Hall. Current Northern Township Board will dissolve once the new officials take office. Candidates include Jess Frenzel for mayor, Michael Kelly and Gary Bernard for the two-year council seats, Kurt Blumhagen, Brian Jacques, Dina Moncobo,

0: Drew Hildenbrand, Ryan Groh, and Ken Glidden are running for the four-year terms. 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
1: weather. Here's your weatherology forecast, brought to you by Ag Country. Sunshine mixed with clouds at times today. Daytime highs approaching 79. Northeasterly winds 5 to 10 miles per hour. Lows dip down to about 58 tonight, partly cloudy. That's your forecast. I'm weatherology meteorologist Paul Trombley. Get the latest weather updates online at MinnesotaDailyWeather.com. Right now, 58.
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0: 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It is fair time again. The Beltrami County Fair officially opens today, and we are going to be there broadcasting live and handing out some great product from Pepsi Nye Bottling and also getting you registered to win Renaissance Festival tickets. So look for our Roth RV mobile studio right across from the Beef Barn. A lot happening as well at the fair. You don't want to miss tonight. Live music is hourly in the Maryland Shutter Country Stage. And I know there is the Beltrami Electric concert going on tonight as well. We'll let you know what's happening each and every day live from the Beltrami County Fair. More music is on the way next on The Legends.
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8: Country weather. Here's your weatherology forecast, brought to you by Ag Country. Sunshine mixed with clouds at times today. Daytime highs approaching 79. Northeasterly winds 5 to 10 miles per hour. Lows dip down to about 58. Tonight, partly cloudy. That's your forecast. I'm weatherology meteorologist Paul Trombley. Get the latest weather updates online at minnesotadailyweather.com. Right now, 58.
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0: 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The United Way of the Bemidji area has their wine and beer tasting social tomorrow at the Sanford Center, and it runs 4:30 to 6:30. It's their 24th annual, so get on over there. We're going to get to the forecast next on The Legends.
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2: News. I'm Chris DeMeo. White House Press Secretary Karoline Leavitt announces she's stepping down. President Trump reacting on Truth Social.
3: President Trump announcing one of my most trusted aides, Karoline Leavitt, will be departing her role at the end of the month so she can spend more time with her beautiful young children and family, a decision I totally understand and respect.
2: Fox's Jackie Heinrich at the White House. One teenager injured and another in custody after a shooting at a high school in Warner Robins, Georgia.
4: There was a group of students inside the bathroom and a verbal altercation took place between two of the students. That verbal altercation quickly escalated into a physical altercation.
2: Houston County Sheriff Matt Moulton, the suspect caught an hour later. One winning ticket sold in Illinois in last night's Powerball drawing, that ticket worth a staggering $1 billion. 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
22: Here's the latest from MinnesotaDailyNews.com. First elected Northern Mayor and City Council will be formed Tuesday, November 3rd, after the area became a city earlier this year. Nine candidates will run for mayor, four at-large council member seats. The mayor's term and two council member seats will end on December 31st, 2028. Other two council members' terms will conclude December 31st, 2030. Creates a staggered election. Voting will happen in Northern Town Hall. Current Northern Township Board will dissolve once the new officials take office. Candidates include Jess Frenzel for mayor, Michael Kelly and Gary Bernard for the two-year council seats, Kurt Blumhagen, Brian Jacques, Dina Munkobo, Drew Hildenbrand, Ryan Groh, and Ken Glidden are running for the four-year terms. For results from the Minnesota primary election from yesterday, log on to MinnesotaDailyNews.com. 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
24: Here's your weatherology forecast, brought to you by Ag Country. Sunshine mixed with clouds at times today. Daytime highs approaching 79. Northeasterly winds 5 to 10 miles per hour. Lows dip down to about 58. Tonight, partly cloudy. That's your forecast. I'm weatherology meteorologist Paul Trombley. Get the latest weather updates online at MinnesotaDailyWeather.com. Right now, 58.
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26: Big John, Big John. Every morning at the mine you could see him arrive. He stood 6 foot 6 and weighed 245, kind of broad at the shoulder and narrow at the hip. and everybody knew you didn't give no lip to Big John.

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He didn't say much, he kind of quiet and shy. And if you spoke at all, you just said hi to Big John. Somebody said he came from New Orleans, where he got in a fight over a Cajun queen and a crashing blow from a huge right hand sent a Louisiana fella to the promised land.

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4: Here's your weatherology forecast, brought to you by Ag Country. Sunshine mixed with clouds at times today. Daytime highs approaching 79. Northeasterly winds 5 to 10 miles per hour. Lows dip down to about 58 tonight, partly cloudy. That's your forecast. I'm weatherology meteorologist Paul Trombley. Get the latest weather updates online at MinnesotaDailyWeather.com. Right now, 58.
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0: and I thought it was a shame. It was a man dressed like a woman, and he had a boy's name.
1: Well, I heard it on the radio while I was in the tub. Now, Joe, what in the world is this thing they call the Culture Club?
0: Well, it's some old boy from England, Mo, and he's making $1 million.
1: Joe, we'll never make $1 million driving these old trucks.

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1: Where's the dress?
2: Hey, Joe, why don't we do this thing up right and get some of them ostrich plumes?
0: You know,
1: where's the dress?
0: I was wondering if they made a pink pump in a size 12, Mo.
1: Where's the dress?
2: You don't think that old boy from England shaves his legs, do you, Joe?
1: Where's the
0: dress? I don't know, Mo, but it'd take a bush hog to cut the hair off our legs.
1: Where's the dress?
2: Boy, I can sit now. Boy, Mo, boy, Joe, and the grand old opera.
0: Mo.
1: Where's the dress?
0: I don't think old Roy would like that at all. No. No way, Mo.
1: Where's the dress?
2: I can't wait to see you, Joe, in one of them cross your heart brassieres.
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2: Fox News, I'm CJ Papa. White House Press Secretary Karoline Leavitt turns 29 later this month, and at the end of August, she's leaving the Trump administration.
3: She says being a mother and welcoming a new baby while working in one of the most demanding jobs in the world has been the most rewarding yet challenging season of my life, to say the least. I have felt in my heart that I cannot be the best mom my two young children deserve while devoting the constant time, energy, and attention required of the White House Press Secretary.
2: Fox's Madeline Rivera reporting. President Trump says he understands and respects her decision, adding Leavitt will be one of his top outside advisors. Bracing for a potential major storm in Hawaii that's turning southeast of the islands, it's forecast to become a tropical storm later today. And frantically searching for life in the rubble in Colombia following Monday's earthquake, at least 265 people have died. America's listening to Fox News.
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8: 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Day two of the Beltrami County Fair today brings a full day of livestock events, family attractions, and grandstand action. Things get going in the grounds with livestock entries, followed quickly by the 4-H horse show in the horse arena, the 4-H goat show in the large animal arena. Over in the Heritage Square, the Headwater Science Center will host exhibits until 6 o'clock tonight. If you're looking for music, the Shutter Stage features a packed line.

0: Up all afternoon and evening. The Midway Carnival officially opens today. Bingo will run in Building 13. And then tonight, all eyes turn to the grandstand for DMC Motorsports Motocross. Hot laps kick off at 5:15. The racing starts at 6 o'clock. City of Bemidji has released their unofficial results from Tuesday's primary election for City Council at-large seat. The results become official tomorrow when the canvassing board meets at 1 o'clock. Ron Johnson received 780 votes, Audrey Thayer 712 votes, Grace Wilder received 511 votes. Johnson and Thayer will move on to the general election in November. 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
1: weather. With a mix of clouds and sun today and an isolated shower possible. High temperatures today around 79. Light northeast winds. Partly cloudy and 58 tonight. Mix of clouds and sun and 81 on Friday. Friday night, chances for showers and storms pick up. Lows at 62. 78 with shower and storm chances Saturday.
2: And that's your forecast. I'm weatherology meteorologist Paul Trombley. Get the latest weather updates online at MinnesotaDailyWeather.com.
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0: AM 1300 and FM 94.3, The Legends. It's day two of the Beltrami County Fair. Thanks to everyone who stopped out yesterday. Another great Beltrami Electric Day at the Beltrami County Fair. We are right behind the Maryland Shutter Country Stage. Just look for our Roth RV mobile studio. Giving away tickets to the Renaissance Festival, plus the Mall of America Nick Universe. And we're giving away, that's right, giving away Starry Lemon Lime, Doc, and Dirty Dew from our friends at Pepsi 9 Bottling. Motocross tonight in the grandstand starts at 6. Carnival opens this afternoon. Next Armband Day is Saturday and Sunday. Music starts in the Maryland Shutter Country Stage at 1. Jam session tonight starts at 8. We'll see you at the Beltrami County Fair. 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That's right. Check us out at the Beltrami County Fair. We will be there all day today, tomorrow, and Saturday. 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That is up next. 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
4: North Country Weather.
5: With a mix of clouds and sun today and an isolated shower possible. High temperatures today around 79. Light northeast winds. Partly cloudy and 58 tonight. Mix of clouds and sun and 81 on Friday. Friday night, chances for showers and storms pick up. Lows at 62. 78 with shower and storm chances Saturday.
6: And that's your forecast. I'm weatherology meteorologist Paul Trombley. Get the latest weather updates online at MinnesotaDailyWeather.com.
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0: USDA lowered new crop corn ending stocks to 1.653 billion bushels, down from 1.79 billion last month and below the trade expectations. And production forecast just over 16 billion bushels. Surprise, like Brad mentioned there, coming in acreage, USDA increasing planted corn acres to 96.7 million. Soybean acres also moving higher, bringing combined corn and soybean acres to a record 183.5 million. And despite the additional acres, the tighter corn balance sheet helped fuel the rally yesterday. And like we mentioned, September corn finishing 20 and a quarter cents higher. December corn also up 20 and a quarter, 481. Soybeans in on the rally, too. September beans gaining 13 and three quarter cents, and November up 14 and a half. USDA raising soybean production to a record 4.519 billion bushels, and new crop ending stocks increasing slightly to 320 million bushels. Fresh export business, USDA reporting China buying 244,000 metric tons of U.S. soybeans for delivery in the new marketing year. Wheat, another strong day as well. September KC up 21.5 cents. Chicago up 22.5. And Minneapolis, September wheat was up 13 and three-quarter cents. And Black Sea also a supportive factor in yesterday's numbers. This is the Red River Farm Network.
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0: You're listening to Country Morning from the Red River Farm Network. I'm Jamie Dickerman with a look at your livestock markets from yesterday. Well, the livestock trade was mixed. Cattle futures under pressure while lean hogs managed to finish higher. Packers have cattle bought ahead, limiting the urgency to chase the market this week for cash. The live cattle took a significant hit. August closed 217 lower, 230.57. The October dropping 252 to 223.80. And December down 290 at 222.80. Some cash business developing in the north. Nebraska dressed cattle traded mostly from 365 to 370 with a weighted average of 367.75. Iowa and Minnesota reporting limited dress trade, 365. Live heifers at 232. Packers buying a large number of cattle last week, and that might keep them from being a little aggressive this week. There's also reports of reduced production hours at a major Kansas packing plant. Box beef did provide some support yesterday. We had choice gaining 97 cents to 372.28, and select was essentially steady at 349.81. The choice select spread 22.47. Now, the August WASDE report bringing some changes to the cattle outlook. USDA lowering its 2026 beef production forecast by 321 million pounds because of slower fed cattle slaughter and fewer cows coming to market. USDA also lowering its steer price projections. Third quarter steers now forecast to average 242, down 13 from last month. The fourth quarter forecast dropped $10 to 245. Feeder cattle saw even heavier selling yesterday. The August feeders dropped 382 to 346.35. September down 590 to 339.35. And October feeders lost 630 to close at 330.42. The CME feeder cattle index moved the other direction, gaining $1.15 to 355.37. Hog market was able to buck the trend, though. October lean hogs gaining 22 cents to 83.55. December adding 57 cents to 74.70. And February up 67 cents at 77.95. Those gains coming despite weaker fundamentals in the cash and product markets. National hog price dropped 51 cents, 95.81. Iowa, Minnesota hogs averaged 96.42. That's up a dime. 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
0: Good morning. Farm news here on the Red River Farm Network. I'm Jamie Dickerman. We'll have a report from Chloe Wadd as well this morning. Few showers and thunderstorms moving along the Highway 2 corridor this morning. And some areas picking up a few tenths of an inch on that. Otherwise, expect a mix of sun and clouds, highs in the upper 70s to low 80s for most of the region. A better chance of rain coming in Friday night as a low-pressure system moves into the northern plains. Rain will spread east overnight, linger into Saturday, maybe a half to an inch possible. That's mainly across northern and western areas. We'll also get some gusty southerly winds in Friday and Saturday. And Sunday, warmer and quieter before additional scattered rain chances come in early next week. Checking on some end-on rainfall totals here for the past 24 hours. Zeeland, North Dakota, 1.48 inches. Hedinger coming in with 1.25 inches. Sabin, Minnesota, 1.19. And in Castleton, we had 1.07 inches. USDA's August reports lowered corn and soybean yield estimates, but additional acreage helped offset much of the production decline. Midwest Market Solutions President Brian Hoops.
7: Lowered corn yields from 183 last month down to 180.7, which would be a fairly sizable adjustment, but they also came in with larger than expected planted acres. And that acreage number shifted the total production to about 16.1 billion bushels. So our acreage went from 95.3 up to 96.7.
0: Hoop says the bigger story is demand. USDA's numbers show corn demand exceeding projected production, while the soybean balance sheet is showing a similar setup.
7: Our production did increase from 4.475 billion bushels up to 4.519, but demand also increased. And now we're looking at a total demand of 4.549 billion bushels. That means we're also outpacing, demand is outpacing the production for soybeans as well. So two markets here, very possibly longer-term bullish setups.
0: USDA made only minor changes to the wheat balance sheet, lowering production and ending stocks by 5 million bushels. And Hoop says the trade's attention remains focused on tightening corn and soybean supplies and demand that is outpacing production. U.S. wheat harvest moving into its final stages in the southern plains and picking up speed further north. Less than 10% of the hard red winter wheat crop remains to be harvested, with the crop continuing to grade U.S. number one soft white wheat harvest also advanced this past week with generally positive yield and test weight reports. Hot, dry weather now accelerating the harvest of hard red spring wheat in northern Durham, with the first samples arriving for quality testing. USDA forecasting total U.S. wheat production 1.53 billion bushels, down 23% from last year. USDA changing how it's building its crop acreage estimates. National Agricultural Statistics Service says it made greater use of Farm Service Agency acreage reports in yesterday's crop production report. NAS increased both corn and soybean planted acreage by 1.4 million acres, and corn acreage now estimated 96.7 million acres, while soybeans totaling 86.8 million. Minnesota saw one of the largest adjustments, with combined corn and soybean acreage increasing 550,000 acres. USDA says using existing FSA information allows NAS surveys to focus more heavily on yields and current crop conditions while reducing the unnecessary reporting for farmers. Global shipping giant Maersk is raising its full-year earnings outlook after stronger second-quarter results. The Danish company now expects underlying earnings before interest, taxes, depreciation, and amortization of between $10.5 billion to $12.5 billion. That's up from its previous forecast of $8 to $10 billion. Second quarter net profit more than doubled to $1.26 billion, while revenue climbing to nearly $15.8 billion. Maersk says higher freight rates and increased shipping volumes helped drive the improvement, while commercial measures helped offset higher costs tied to the Middle East conflict. The company now expects the global container market to grow about 4% this year. Reporting Agriculture's Business, this is the Red River Farm Network.
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10: North Country weather.
11: With a mix of clouds and sun today and an isolated shower possible. High temperatures today around 79. Light northeast winds. Partly cloudy and 58 tonight. Mix of clouds and sun at 81 on Friday. Friday night, chances for showers and storms pick up. Lows at 62. 78 with shower and storm chances Saturday.
12: And that's your forecast. I'm weatherology meteorologist Paul Trombley. Get the latest weather updates online at MinnesotaDailyWeather.com.
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15: Chloe Wadd with Red River Farm Network in Sioux Falls, South Dakota. For the Midwest Agricultural Export Summit, joining me now is Krista Harden, President and CEO of the U.S. Dairy Export Council. Krista, what are our biggest opportunities right now in the U.S. dairy exports?
16: Well, it's a great time to be in dairy exports. It's very exciting. We have a lot of demand around the world. I'll have to mention Mexico first. It's our strongest market. But keeping market share there is always something that we need to be working on. But looking around the world, Central America is very exciting. We have free trade agreements there. So that and the Caribbean area is something very exciting about. I'm also kind of following the administration's efforts with their trade agreements. So Indonesia, fourth largest population, they have dairy farmers, but they have a lot more demand. So we're working very hard there to get that trade agreement implemented, and we believe we can really take advantage of that. There's a lot of, short-term and long-term areas that we're looking at. Long-term, I would say, is West Africa. Growing populations, growing middle class. They trade a lot with the EU, but they want to diversify their sourcing. And I say, why not the U.S.? So it is all over the globe. That's what's exciting.
15: Is there any problems or maybe some issues might be facing with the USMCA trading agreement?
16: Well, you know, I think the review process is very positive. I think, you know, every 6 years or whatever time limit we say, we should look at these types of agreements because sometimes they work better on paper than they do in reality. And we've certainly seen that with USMCA on the Canada side. So there's still some issues we've got to work through there for them to honor what they've already agreed to and also to make improvements. On the Mexico side, we have fewer complaints. It works very good for us and, again, our largest market.
15: Absolutely. And then kind of looking at what's driving the demand right now in the dairy.
16: Well, protein first, you know, there's demand just like it is in the U.S. We see that around the world for protein. We have these great cheeses, and sometimes now folks say cheese might be the byproduct of whey because folks want protein, need protein. So that's been very exciting. We're also exporting butterfat. We've never really done that before, and that's kind of fun. We're selling butterfat in Australia, a big, you know, dairy country itself. We're selling cheese there, too, fourth largest cheese market. So there's demand for us everywhere, which is really exciting to think about what can be. We're just at the tip of the iceberg, in my opinion. We've got great product. We continue to produce. We get more and more efficient, more process and investment, more opportunities for U.S. dairy.
15: Perfect. Thank you, Krista.
0: Chloe Wadd reporting from Sioux Falls. The clock is ticking on U.S.-Canada trade negotiations. Canadian officials met with U.S. Trade Representative Jamison Greer again, as the two countries try to reach a deal before the August 19th tariff deadline. President Trump has proposed 50% tariffs on nearly $20 billion in Canadian imports. Canada is a major customer for U.S. agriculture, making the talks important for farmers and ranchers. Additional tariffs could disrupt established trade flows, increase costs, and affect demand for U.S. agricultural products. It was the third meeting between the U.S. and Canadian trade officials in 3 weeks. High fertilizer and diesel prices adding another challenge as farmers make plans for the 2027 crop. Anhydrous ammonia averaging about $916 per ton in early August, up 16% from a year ago. DAP averaging $912 per ton, 7% higher. Potash near $500. Diesel averaging $4.65 a gallon after approaching $5.50 this spring. University of Illinois researchers suggest farmers consider spreading fertilizer purchases over time, reviewing application rates, and using soil testing rather than simply waiting for the prices to come down. U.S. Department of Energy moving to cancel a proposed electric transmission corridor running primarily through South Dakota. Deputy Undersecretary Mike Kopp announcing the proposed cancellation of three national interest electric transmission corridors, including the Tribal Energy Access Corridor. And that corridor extends through South Dakota and portions of North Dakota and Nebraska. The South Dakota Farm Bureau had raised concerns about the proposal and says landowners need a meaningful voice in transmission development. Farm Bureau President Scott Vanderwall says the organization supports a reliable electric grid, but says projects must also respect private property rights and state and local decision making. You're listening to the Red River Farm Network.
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22: Farmer of the Year.
23: Thunderstorms overnight produce some moderate to locally heavy rainfall in portions of central South Dakota, and the storms are moving eastward into Minnesota this morning. I'm meteorologist Drew Lerner for the Red River Farm Network. Some of the rain amounts that have officially been reported have run from just a few hundredths of an inch in the eastern parts of South Dakota to totals that have reached upwards to an inch and a half and even more in the central parts of the state. And we're going to continue to hear more about the rain event. Most of the moderate to heavy rain now is occurring further east and will be working its way into Minnesota before much longer. Now, we do anticipate during the course of the day today other opportunities for some showers to impact parts of our region. The majority of the precipitation and energy in the atmosphere will continue off to the southeast, so we're not expecting to see any further enhancement in rainfall. If anything, we're going to see the precipitation diminish as we go forward through time. The rest of the afternoon will be relatively dry biased for many areas in the region, a few spits and spats, but nothing organized. And then as we go into the day on Friday, we'll have a good start to the day, but by the time we get into the late afternoon and into the evening, there will be another opportunity for some shower and thunderstorm activity to begin to evolve. That will become more significant on Friday night going into Saturday, and we'll look for the coverage at that point to be around 45 or 50%. Some of the rain totals that may occur during that time period will run from just a few hundredths of an inch upwards to about four-tenths of an inch. However, there will be a number of counties that will get more than that, probably four-tenths of an inch to an inch and a half. At the moment, that looks like it might be favoring central parts of Minnesota, maybe a part of the Northeast as well. But outside of that, I don't think there's going to be a lot of big-time rains that are impacting our immediate listening area. Moving a little bit further out in time to the latter part of our weekend, we'll see another short-term break in the precipitation and then another chance for some showers and storms beginning to evolve on Monday going into Tuesday. And some of that could occur overnight Sunday night. Our temperatures across the area will continue to be very pleasant for this time of the year. Highs today will be in the 70s and lower 80s. We expect to see more of the same tomorrow. Maybe a small pocket in the area will see some middle 80s, but I certainly do not expect that to be very common at all. And 70s and lower 80s will continue on Saturday, and Sunday will be mostly in the 70s. Our nighttime low temperatures during this forecast period will be primarily in the upper 50s and 60s. There will be a spot or two that might be just a tad bit cooler, but I don't think that's going to show up until we get towards the first part of next week. For the Red River Farm Network, I'm meteorologist Drew Lerner.
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10: North Country weather.
11: With a mix of clouds and sun today and an isolated shower possible. High temperatures today around 79. Light northeast winds. Partly cloudy and 58 tonight. Mix of clouds and sun and 81 on Friday. Friday night, chances for showers and storms pick up. Lows at 62. 78 with shower and storm chances Saturday. And that's your forecast. I'm weatherology meteorologist Paul Promley. Get the latest weather updates online at minnesotadailyweather.com. Right now, 58.
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0: Red River Farm Network. Farmers getting more time to pay their crop insurance premiums. The Risk Management Agency is allowing insurance providers to give farmers up to an additional 60 days to make payments on policies with billing dates from July 1st through September 30th. RMA Administrator Pat Swanson says the move recognizes the financial pressure facing agriculture.
2: You know, this was an opportunity for us to really look at what farmers are going through right now. There's been a lot of challenges across the country with different weather events, and you know, just giving them the flexibility to be able to wait on that payment for just a few more days. So I think just our opportunity to help farmers when we can.
0: The extension also covers administrative fees and other amounts due during that period. Swanson says she's hearing firsthand about the financial strain from higher production costs and uncertain markets.
2: I travel all over the country visiting with farmers and really hearing, you know, lots of concerns, you know, with financial pressures. You know, there's a lot of things coming at us right now in farm country with just different, you know, different things that are increasing our prices on our input costs. And you know, we really, as farmers, we just really want those markets and want to be able to sell our products all over the world. And so just there's a lot of challenges right now, and we do what we can here. We're always farmer first.
0: Livestock insurance policies are not included in the 60-day extension because those policies have different billing schedules and already received additional payment flexibility. Farmers should contact their crop insurance provider and get more details on how the extension applies to their policy. A massive transfer of U.S. farmland is coming. American Farmland Trust is estimating more than 150 million acres could change hands over the next 10 to 20 years as older landowners retire. That could represent more than 40% of U.S. farmland. The transition puts additional focus on estate and succession planning. Without a plan, land can become divided among multiple heirs, potentially leading to family disputes, forced sales, or fragmentation of the farm. Experts say trusts, LLCs, and buy-sell agreements can help, but conversations among family members need to begin before the transition takes place. Checking markets here in the overnight trade, we're seeing Minneapolis wheat September up 3¾ cents, 676¾. December Chicago's up 3¼ at 673.

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2: News, I'm Gianna Gelosi. White House Press Secretary Caroline Leavitt leaving the administration to spend some more time with her family.
3: The White House indicates there is no controversy regarding Press Secretary Caroline Leavitt's departure. She says being a mother and welcoming a new baby while working in one of the most demanding jobs in the world has been the most rewarding yet challenging season of my life, to say the least.
2: Fox's Madeline Rivera's surprise federal hearing tomorrow in the Luigi Mangione case has rumors swirling of a plea deal.
4: So in federal court, he faces two counts of stalking and could spend up to life behind bars if convicted. In state court, he faces murder charges and weapons charges. So what could a federal plea mean for the 28-year-old? Well, if in fact that is why the attorneys are meeting, it could mean that he pleads guilty to one or both of those stalking counts to avoid a federal trial.
2: Fox's Chandley Painter, America's listening to Fox News.
5: Ice Cube's Big Three season is heating up, and it all comes down to this. 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
12: Here's the latest from MinnesotaDailyNews.com. Cass County Sheriff's Office is alerting residents and visitors about increased bear activity and interactions. There have been several incidents involving bears entering homes, tents, and vehicles, as well as causing damage while searching for food. Bears often seek out accessible food sources and may return to these locations, becoming more comfortable around people. To prevent bear encounters, residents should secure garbage in bear-resistant containers or buildings, remove bird feeders, and keep pet food indoors. Outdoor grills should be cleaned after use, and windows and doors should remain closed. People should avoid feeding or approaching bears and give them space. If a bear becomes aggressive or enters a home, local law enforcement should be contacted. Sheriff's Office encourages everyone to take precautions to reduce conflicts with bears. Three Minnesota Department of Transportation roadway reconstruction projects and a workplace safety approach received regional awards at the America's Transportation Awards. Minnesota won in all four contest categories, which included 27 projects from 10 states. Highway 371 corridor improvement in Hackensack was recognized for enhancing safety and community connections through improved infrastructure. These stories and more, MinnesotaDailyNews.com. 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
13: North Country weather.
14: With a mix of clouds and sun today and an isolated shower possible. High temperatures today around 79. Light northeast winds. Partly cloudy and 58 tonight. Mix of clouds and sun at 81 on Friday.

0: Friday night, chances for showers and storms pick up. Lows at 62. 78 with shower and storm chances Saturday. And that's your forecast. I'm weatherology meteorologist Paul Trombley. Get the latest weather updates online at minnesotadailyweather.com. Right now, 59.
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0: 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It is a busy Thursday in northern Minnesota. Day two of the Beltrami County Fair, motocross in the grandstand tonight. 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
9: With a mix of clouds and sun today and an isolated shower possible. High temperatures stay around 79. Light northeast winds. Partly cloudy and 58 tonight. Mix of clouds and sun and 81 on Friday. Friday night, chances for showers and storms pick up. Lows at 62. 78 with shower and storm chances Saturday.
10: And that's your forecast. I'm weatherology meteorologist Paul Trombley. Get the latest weather updates online at MinnesotaDailyWeather.com. 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
12: Well, my daddy left home when I was 3, and he didn't leave much to Ma and me. Just this old guitar and an empty bottle of booze. Now, I don't blame him because he run and hid, but the meanest thing that he ever did was before he left, he went and named me Sue. Well, he must have thought that it was quite a joke, and it got a lot of laughs from lots of folks. Seems I had to fight my whole life through. Some gal would giggle and I'd get red, and some guy'd laugh and I'd bust his head. I'll tell you, life ain't easy for a boy named Sue. Well, I grew up quick and I grew up mean. My fists got hard, my wits got keen. Roamed from town to town to hide my shame. But I made me a vow to the moon and stars. I'd search the honky-tonks and bars and kill that man that gave me that awful name. Well, it was Gatlinburg in mid-July, and I'd just hit town, and my throat was dry. I thought I'd stop and have myself a brew. At an old saloon on a street of mud, there at a table, dealing stud, sat the dirty, mangy dog that named me Sue. Well, I knew that snake was my own sweet dad from a worn-out picture that my mother'd had, and I knew that scar on his cheek and his evil eye. He was big and bent and great. looked at him and my blood ran cold and I said, my name is Sue. How do you do? How you gonna die? Yeah, that's what I told him. Well, I hit him hard right between the eyes and he went down, but to my surprise, come up with a knife and cut off a piece of my ear. But I busted a chair right across his teeth and we crashed through the wall and into the street, kicking and a gouging in the mud and the blood and the beer. I tell you, I've fought tougher men, but I really can't remember when. He kicked like a mule and he bit like a crocodile. I heard him laugh and then I heard him cuss and he went for his gun and I pulled mine first. He stood there looking at me and I saw him smile. He said, son, this world is rough and if a man's gonna make it, he's gotta be tough. And I know I wouldn't be there to help you along. So I give you that name and I said goodbye. I knew you'd have to get tough or die. And it's that name that helped to make you strong. Yeah. Said, now you just fought one hell of a fight, and I know you hate me, and you got the right to kill me now, and I wouldn't blame you if you do. But you ought to thank me before I die for the gravel in your guts and the spit in your eye, because I'm the that named you Sue. Yeah, what could I do? What could I do? I got all choked up, and I threw down my gun, called him a paw, and he called me a son. And I come away with a different point of view. And I think about him now and then, every time I try and every time I win. And if I ever have a son, I think I'm gonna name him Bill or George, anything but Sue. I still ain't that man.
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the saddle. I put that pretty thing upon my horse. Let's get it on real tight now, 'cause we don't want you falling off.

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2: Fox News, I'm Gianna Gelosi. White House Press Secretary Caroline Leavitt leaving the administration to spend some more time with her family.
3: The White House indicates there is no controversy regarding Press Secretary Caroline Leavitt's departure. She says being a mother and welcoming a new baby while working in one of the most demanding jobs in the world has been the most rewarding yet challenging season of my life, to say the least.
2: Fox's Madeline Rivera's surprise federal hearing tomorrow in the Luigi Mangione case has rumors swirling of a plea deal.
4: So in federal court, he faces two counts of stalking and could spend up to life behind bars if convicted. In state court, he faces murder charges and weapons charges. So what could a federal plea mean for the 28-year-old? Well, if in fact that is why the attorneys are meeting, it could mean that he pleads guilty to one or both of those stalking counts to avoid a federal trial.
2: Fox's Chanley Painter, America's listening to Fox News.
5: Ice Cube's Big 3 season is heating up, and it all comes down to this. 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
0: 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Cass County Sheriff's Office is alerting residents and visitors about increased bear activity and interactions. There have been several incidents involving bears entering homes, tents, and vehicles, as well as causing damage while searching for food. Bears often seek out accessible food sources and may return to these locations, becoming more comfortable around people. To prevent bear encounters, residents should secure garbage in bear-resistant containers or buildings, remove bird feeders, and keep pet food indoors. Outdoor grills should be cleaned after use, and windows and doors should remain closed. People should avoid feeding or approaching bears and give them space. If a bear becomes aggressive or enters a home, local law enforcement should be contacted. Sheriff's Office encourages everyone to take precautions to reduce conflicts with bears. Three Minnesota Department of Transportation roadway reconstruction projects and a workplace safety approach received regional awards at the America's Transportation Awards. Minnesota won in all four contest categories, which included 27 projects from 10 states. Highway 371 corridor improvement in Hackensack was recognized for enhancing safety and community connections through improved infrastructure. These stories and more, MinnesotaDailyNews.com. 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
10: North Country Weather.
6: With a mix of clouds and sun today and an isolated shower possible. High temperatures today around 79. Light northeast winds. Partly cloudy and 58 tonight. Mix of clouds and sun and 81 on Friday. Friday night, chances for showers and storms pick up. Lows at 62. 78 with shower and storm chances Saturday. And that's your forecast. I'm weatherology meteorologist Paul Trombley. Get the latest weather updates online at MinnesotaDailyWeather.com. Right now, 59.
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3: North Country weather.
4: With a mix of clouds and sun today and an isolated shower possible. High temperatures today around 79. Light northeast winds. Partly cloudy and 58 tonight. Mix of clouds and sun at 81 on Friday. Friday night, chances for showers and storms pick up. Lows at 62. 78 with shower and storm chances Saturday. And that's your forecast. I'm weatherology meteorologist Paul Trombley. Get the latest weather updates online at minnesotadailyweather.com. Right now, 59.
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1: Fox News, I'm CJ Papa. President Trump searching for a new White House press secretary now that Caroline Levitt says she's leaving at the end of the month. White House Deputy Chief of Staff for Policy, Stephen Miller, speaking to Fox.
2: She has served this president so well, this administration so well, this country so well, and very importantly, she's been a role model to millions and millions of young women all across this country.
1: Fox's Peter Ducey at the White House with the president's reaction.
3: Caroline will now be one of my top outside advisors and an influential voice within the Republican Party as we work to defy history and conclusively win the midterm elections.
1: Flooding and fog closing or delaying schools in parts of Indiana drenched by storms over the past 2 days. More than 250,000 power outages remain this morning statewide. 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
10: 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Rental and construction numbers in Bemidji are in for July. City lost 3 rental units in July as compared to June, down to 3,721 units, which is the same amount the city had at the end of the year 2025. As far as construction numbers go, the city had 7.74 million in construction permits issued in July, up from 7.3 million last July. Overall, 2026 construction numbers show 39.7 million in construction so far, while the city had 33.2 million through July in 2025. Leech Lake Band Water Resources Program has detected unsafe levels of E. coli bacteria in Bena Beach. They no longer recommend swimming at this location due to unsafe conditions. They'll continue to monitor E. coli levels at this location. We'll notify the public once levels are deemed to be safe. More information, call 218-335-7400. Red Light Nation Fair is this weekend. It includes a fishing derby. 2-person teams with first place paying out at $400. It'll be held on Fuller's Lake. For more information, call Darwin, 218-766-7400.

0: 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North Country
1: weather. With a mix of clouds and sun today and an isolated shower possible. High temperatures today around 79. Light northeast winds. Partly cloudy and 58 tonight. Mix of clouds and sun at 81 on Friday. Friday night, chances for showers and storms pick up. Lows at 62. 78 with shower and storm chances Saturday. And that's your forecast. I'm weatherology meteorologist Paul Crombley. Get the latest weather updates online at MinnesotaDailyWeather.com. Right now, 63.
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1: Busted flat in Baton Rouge and heading for the trains. Feeling nearly faded as my jeans. Bobby thumbed a diesel down just before it rained. Took us all away to New Orleans.

0: AM 1300 and FM 94.3, The Legends. It's day two of the Beltrami County Fair. Thanks to everyone who stopped out yesterday. Another great Beltrami Electric Day at the Beltrami County Fair. We are right behind the Maryland Shutter Country stage. 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Giving away tickets to the Renaissance Festival, plus the Mall of America Nick Universe. And we're giving away, that's right, giving away Starry Lemon Lime, Doc, and Dirty Dew from our friends at Pepsi 9 Bottling. Motocross tonight in the grandstand starts at 6. Carnival opens this afternoon. Next Armband Day is Saturday and Sunday. Music starts in the Maryland Shutter Country stage at 1. Jam session tonight starts at 8. We'll see you at the Beltrami County Fair. 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That's right. 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
8: With a mix of clouds and sun today and an isolated shower possible. High temperatures today around 79. Light northeast winds. Partly cloudy and 58 tonight. Mix of clouds and sun and 81 on Friday. Friday night, chances for showers and storms pick up. Lows at 62. 78 with shower and storm chances Saturday.
9: And that's your forecast. I'm weatherology meteorologist Paul Trombley. Get the latest weather updates online at MinnesotaDailyWeather.com. 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
1: Back a few months ago, I was headlining at a great big nightclub. And he put me up a couple of days early. I came in a couple of days early, and they put me up at what they call the Star Suite. Now, here I am, headliner in one of the biggest nightclubs in the country, and I wake up at 8 o'clock in the morning in this Star Suite all by myself. Yeah, that's what I said. Aw. But I did what I've always done, man, to cheer myself up. I picked up my guitar, I sat down, I wrote me a little song. Now this is how it feels to be alone at the top of the hill and trying to figure out why.

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3: News. I'm CJ Papa. President Trump searching for a new White House press secretary now that Caroline Levitt says she's leaving at the end of the month. White House Deputy Chief of Staff for Policy Stephen Miller speaking to Fox.
4: She has served this president so well, this administration so well, this country so well, and very importantly, she's been a role model to millions and millions of young women all across this country.
3: Fox's Peter Ducey at the White House with the president's reaction.
5: Caroline will now be one of my top outside advisors and an influential voice within the Republican Party as we work to defy history and conclusively win the midterm elections.
3: Flooding and fog closing or delaying schools in parts of Indiana drenched by storms over the past 2 days. More than 250,000 power outages remain this morning statewide. 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
9: Good morning. I'm Jamie Dickerman with the market update on the Red River Farm Network. Well, following the sharp gains on Tuesday in the corn market in response to the WASDE tightening of corn supplies, December corn is taking a breather here early this morning. USDA report for corn showed an increase in U.S. exports for both old and new crop and a fall in ending stocks for both crop years. Perhaps the largest surprise coming in the sharp rise in planted and harvested acres with the combined 3.2 million acre rise in corn and soy, leading to a record large 183.5 million acres planted. Corn acres pegged at 88.6 million harvested acres, helping to offset the larger than expected fall in corn yield. Soybean oil lower in slow trade early today. Bean oil slightly higher. The WASDE mostly neutral for the soybeans. As in corn, acreage increasing by 1.2 million acres, but offset somewhat by a slight fall in bushels per acre to 52.7. New crop ending stocks rising as well, and crush increasing. Wheat futures higher for the second consecutive day. Looking at numbers now, we're seeing the Minneapolis wheat September is up 5.5 at 678 and a quarter. December Chicago's up 5.75, 675 and a quarter. KC September is up 6.75, 727 and three quarters. Sep corn is down 3 now at 454. The Dease corn is down 3 at 477, 3 quarters. September soybeans down 2 and a quarter at 1163. November beans are down 2 and 3 quarters, 1180 and a half. Reporting Agriculture's Business, this is the Red River Farm Network.
10: Safina insecticide from BASF, your answer for soybean aphids.
11: Yeah, Safina is very flexible as far as specific to aphid, soybean aphid knockdown and residual control in soybeans. 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
13: North Country Weather.
0: With a mix of clouds and sun today and an isolated shower possible. High temperatures today around 79. Light northeast winds. Partly cloudy and 58 tonight. Mix of clouds and sun and 81 on Friday. Friday night, chances for showers and storms pick up. Lows at 62. 78 with shower and storm chances Saturday. And that's your forecast. I'm weatherology meteorologist Paul Promley. Get the latest weather updates online at minnesotadailyweather.com. Right now, 63.
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FM 94.3 AM 1300 The Legends, Hoyt Axton and Wild Bull Rider. Sammy Smith and Hank Jr. in their requests, 218-441-4985. And speaking of bull riders, we have Wojo's Rodeo at the Grandstand Friday and Saturday at the Beltrami County Fair. 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
8: With a mix of clouds and sun today and an isolated shower possible. High temperatures today around 79. Light northeast winds. Partly cloudy and 58 tonight. Mix of clouds and sun and 81 on Friday. Friday night, chances for showers and storms pick up. Lows at 62. 78 with shower and storm chances Saturday. And that's your forecast. I'm weatherology meteorologist Paul Crombley. Get the latest weather updates online at MinnesotaDailyWeather.com. Right now, 63.
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1: Yana Jalosi, a big shakeup at the White House. Caroline Leavitt leaving her post as press secretary at the end of the month to focus on taking care of her kids.
2: The president says Caroline will now be one of my top outside advisors and an influential voice within the Republican Party as we work to defy history and conclusively win the midterm elections.
1: Fox's Peter Ducey at the White House. Now the Department of Homeland Security is going to provide electric shock gloves to immigration enforcement agents. Border czar Tom Homan told Fox.
3: So the glove is, you know, the latest thing they're looking at to help in situations. You've seen the videos in the past year and a half, the fights on the street where officers are overwhelmed. This would be a tool they can use to make someone compliant. But the

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7: 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Day two of the Beltrami County Fair today brings a full day of livestock events, family attractions, and grandstand action. Things get going in the grounds with livestock entries, followed quickly by the 4-H horse show in the horse arena, the 4-H goat show in the large animal arena. Over in the Heritage Square, the Headwater Science Center will host exhibits until 6 o'clock tonight. If you're looking for music, the Shutter Stage features a packed lineup all afternoon and evening. The Midway Carnival officially opens today. Bingo will run in Building 13. And then tonight, all eyes turn to the grandstand for DMC Motorsports Motocross. Hot laps kick off at 5:15. The racing starts at 6 o'clock. City of Bemidji has released their unofficial results from Tuesday's primary election for City Council at-large seat. The results become official tomorrow when the canvassing board meets at 1 o'clock. Ron Johnson received 780 votes, Audrey Thayer 712 votes, Grace Wilder received 511 votes. Johnson and Thayer will move on to the general election in November. These stories and more are MinnesotaDailyNews.com. 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
8: North Country weather.
9: With a mix of clouds and sun today and an isolated shower possible. High temperatures today around 79. Light northeast winds. Partly cloudy and 58 tonight. Mix of clouds and sun at 81 on Friday. Friday night, chances for showers and storms pick up. Lows at 62. 78 with shower and storm chances Saturday.
10: And that's your forecast. I'm weatherology meteorologist Paul Trombley. Get the latest weather updates online at MinnesotaDailyWeather.com. Right now, 67.
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9: North Country Weather.
10: With a mix of clouds and sun today and an isolated shower possible. High temperatures stay around 79. Light northeast winds. Partly cloudy and 58 tonight. Mix of clouds and sun and 81 on Friday. Friday night, chances for showers and storms pick up. Lows at 62. 78 with shower and storm chances Saturday.
11: And that's your forecast. I'm weatherology meteorologist Paul Crombley. Get the latest weather updates online at MinnesotaDailyWeather.com. Right now, 67.
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1: 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Leon Ashley with Laura, What's He Got That I Ain't Got. Mel Tillis ahead of that, and in our last set, we heard some Ricky Van Shelton, some George Strait, and Susan Ray in there. 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

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The O'Kanes, Can't Stop My Heart From Loving You, a number one in 87. And it's from their 1986 self-titled debut album. 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
2: Pelosi, a big shakeup at the White House. Caroline Leavitt leaving her post as press secretary at the end of the month to focus on taking care of her kids.
3: The president says Caroline will now be one of my top outside advisors and an influential voice within the Republican Party as we work to defy history and conclusively win the midterm elections.
2: Fox's Peter Ducey at the White House. Now the Department of Homeland Security is going to provide electric shock gloves to immigration enforcement agents. Border czar Tom Homan told Fox.
4: So the glove is, you know, the latest thing they're looking at to help in situations. You've seen the videos in the past year and a half, the fights on the street where officers are overwhelmed. This would be a tool they can use to make someone compliant.
2: But the ACLU is calling all of this a recipe for harm to the public. America is listening to Fox News.
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8: Good morning. I'm Jamie Dickerman with a market update on the Red River Farm Network. We're seeing grain markets trading mixed to start the day after a huge rally yesterday after the USDA reports. AgWatch Market Advisors Dewey Strickler says that may have been a bit exaggerated.
9: I think the trade has had a little time to think about it. We're down here lower right now, but that doesn't mean, you know, that the rally's not going to continue. I think it probably will until we get closer toward the end of the month. And at that time, we will start seeing some corn being harvested around the periphery of the Corn Belt, which will probably add a little bit of pressure to the market here. I think as far as the beans are concerned, you know, we did see the yield lowered on them yesterday. But, you know, the big question we got, will China fulfill their agreement to purchase the 25 million tons? I think they'll buy a little bit more, but I think China is really going to wait and see how the midterm elections turn out. Because if the Democrat Party, let's say, would win the House, President Trump's leverage will be weakened greatly.
8: Livestock is lower.
9: Well, cattle looks like that they may come down here and take out the low they made here a couple of weeks ago around 217. We pretty much got the peak grilling season behind us here, and I think, you know, we're going to be looking for another reason for the cattle market to move higher. And the big question is going to be actually the consumer demand.
8: AgWatch Market Advisors Dewey Strickler. Reporting agriculture's business, you're listening to the Red River Farm Network.
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8: Minneapolis wheat September is up 9 3/4 now at 682.5. We have December Chicago up 9 3/4 at 678.5. And September KC up a dime at 730. September corn is down 6 1/4, 450 3/4. We have December corn down 6 1/4, 474.5. September soybeans were up 1 1/4, 1166.5. November up a half, 1184. In live cattle, October down 247, 221.27. The September feeders down 312 at 336.22. Reporting agriculture's business, this is the Red River Farm Network.
12: 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Day 2 of the Beltrami County Fair today brings a full day of livestock events, family attractions, and grandstand action. Things get going in the grounds with livestock entries, followed quickly by the 4-H Horse Show in the Horse Arena, the 4-H Goat Show in the Large Animal Arena. Over in the Heritage Square, the Headwater Science Center will host exhibits until 6 o'clock tonight. If you're looking for music, the Shutter Stage features a packed lineup all afternoon and evening. The Midway Carnival officially opens today. Bingo will run in Building 13. And then tonight, all eyes turn to the grandstand for DMC Motorsports Motocross. Hot laps kick off at 5:15. The racing starts at 6 o'clock. City of Bemidji has released their unofficial results from Tuesday's primary election for City Council at-large seat. The results become official tomorrow when the canvassing board meets at 1 o'clock. Ron Johnson received 780 votes, Audrey Thayer 712 votes, Grace Wilder received 511 votes. Johnson and Thayer will move on to the general election in November. These stories and more are MinnesotaDailyNews.com. 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
13: North Country weather. With a mix of clouds and sun today and an isolated shower possible. High temperatures today around 79. Light northeast winds. Partly cloudy and 58 tonight. Mix of clouds and sun at 81 on Friday. Friday night, chances for showers and storms pick up. Lows at 62. 78 with shower and storm chances Saturday.
14: And that's your forecast. I'm weatherology meteorologist Paul Frombly. Get the latest weather updates online at MinnesotaDailyWeather.com. Right now, 67.
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15: Dance a little close. Hey, it's Zach Bennett with the Pure American Country Radio Minute, celebrating Nancy Griffith today. It was on this date 5 years ago that Nancy passed away at 68. Born in Texas and raised in Austin, she wrote with a novelist's eye for small rooms, old towns, working people, and decisions that change lives. Her song Love at the Five and Dime became a number 3 hit for Kathy Mattea in 86. Susie Boggess would later carry Outbound Plane into the country top 10. Nancy wrote that too. She also had an extraordinary ear for other writers. She would record songs by then little known talents like Lyle Lovett and Robert Earl Keen and Julie Gold, who's From a Distance reached a much wider audience after Nancy introduced it on record. Her album Other Voices, Other Rooms won her a Grammy and honored the writers who'd shaped her. Nancy Griffith understood preserving a song didn't mean placing it behind glass. It meant singing it, sharing it, and handing it to the next person who might hear their own life and inside it. I'm Zach Bennett. That's the Pure American Country Radio Minute.
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1: I walked through a county courthouse square. On a park bench, an old man was sitting there. I said, "Your old courthouse is kind of run down." He said, "No, it'll do for our little town." I said, "Your old flagpole has leaned a little bit, and that's a ragged old flag you got hanging on it." He said, "Have a seat." And I sat down. "Is this the first time you've been to our little town?" I said, "I think it is." He said, "I don't like to brag, but we're kind of proud of that ragged old flag. You see, we got a little hole in that flag there when Washington took it across the Delaware. And it got powder burned the night that Francis Scott Key sat watching it write and say, 'Can you see?' And it got a bad rip in New Orleans with Pakenham and Jackson tugging at its seams. And it almost fell at the Alamo beside the Texas flag, but she waved on, though. She got cut with a sword at Chancellorsville, and she got cut again at Shiloh Hill. There was Robert E. Lee, Beauregard, and Bragg, and the south wind blew hard on that ragged old flag. On Flanders Field in World War I, she got a big hole from a Bertha gun. She turned blood red in World War II. She hung limp and low a time or two. She was in Korea, Vietnam. She went where she was sent by her Uncle Sam. She waved from our ships upon the briny foam, and now they've about quit waving back here at home. In her own good land here, she's been abused. She's been burned, dishonored, denied, and refused. And the government for which she stands is scandalized throughout the land. And she's getting threadbare and she's wearing thin, but she's in good shape for the shape she's in. Cause she's been through the fire before, and I believe she can take a whole lot more. So we raise her up every morning, we take her down every night, we don't let her touch the ground, and we fold her upright. On second thought, I do like to brag, cause I'm mighty proud of that ragged old.

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So let's just kind of hold her hand now, that's all. 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

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Johnny Cash ahead of that. Here's one more to wrap up this set. 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
4: North Country Weather. With a mix of clouds and sun today and an isolated shower possible. High temperatures today around 79. Light northeast winds. Partly cloudy and 58 tonight. Mix of clouds and sun at 81 on Friday. Friday night, chances for showers and storms pick up. Lows at 62. 78 with shower and storm chances Saturday.
5: And that's your forecast. I'm weatherology meteorologist Paul Crombley. Get the latest weather updates online at MinnesotaDailyWeather.com. 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
1: 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A key reading on inflation focused on prices. The wholesale level is out this morning.
2: The producer price index for July suggests inflation remained tame at the wholesale level. The PPI was flat after a decline in June reflecting lower energy prices, though oil and gasoline prices were elevated in July.
1: Fox's Ginny Cassola. U.S. Ambassador Israel Mike Huckabee says the U.S. Embassy stepped in, rejecting claims the U.S. did nothing when a Palestinian family was harassed in a West Bank settlement. He called those responsible Israeli terrorists. The Fox weather forecast calls for clearing today in Des Moines for day one of the Iowa State Fair.
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1: 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And don't forget to check out the six

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4: 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Cass County Sheriff's Office is alerting residents and visitors about increased bear activity and interactions. Been several incidents involving bears entering homes, tents, and vehicles, as well as causing damage while searching for food. Bears often seek out accessible food sources and may return to these locations, becoming more comfortable around people. To prevent bear encounters, residents should secure garbage in bear-resistant containers or buildings, remove bird feeders, and keep pet food indoors. Outdoor grills should be cleaned after use, and windows and doors should remain closed. People should avoid feeding or approaching bears and give them space. If a bear becomes aggressive or enters a home, local law enforcement should be contacted. Sheriff's Office encourages everyone to take precautions to reduce conflicts with bears. Three Minnesota Department of Transportation roadway reconstruction projects and a workplace safety approach received regional awards at the America's Transportation Awards. Minnesota won in all four contest categories, which included 27 projects from 10 states. Highway 371 corridor improvement in Hackensack was recognized for enhancing safety and community connections through improved infrastructure. These stories and more, MinnesotaDailyNews.com. 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Providing you, the customer, with the peace of mind that comes from the highest quality plumbing and heating system. 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
6: Sunshine mixed with clouds at times today, with highs around 78. Winds out of the northeast, 5 to 10 miles per hour. Partly cloudy skies again tonight. Lows dip down to about 58. Highs level off around 81 tomorrow. Sunshine mixed with clouds at times. That's your forecast. I'm weatherology meteorologist Paul Trombley. Get the latest weather updates online at MinnesotaDailyWeather.com. Right now, 68.
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9: Sunshine mixed with clouds at times
10: today,
9: with highs around 78. Winds out of the northeast, 5 to 10 miles per hour. Partly cloudy skies again tonight. Lows dip down to about 58. Highs level off around 81 tomorrow. Sunshine mixed with clouds at times. That's your forecast. I'm weatherology meteorologist Paul Trombley. Get the latest weather updates online at MinnesotaDailyWeather.com. 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
2: Fox News, I'm CJ Pop. A key reading on inflation focused on prices. The wholesale level is out this morning.
3: The producer price index for July suggests inflation remained tame at the wholesale level. The PPI was flat after a decline in June, reflecting lower energy prices, though oil and gasoline prices were elevated in July.
2: Fox's Ginny Cassola. U.S. Ambassador to Israel Mike Huckabee says the U.S. Embassy stepped in, rejecting claims the U.S. did nothing when a Palestinian family was harassed in a West Bank settlement. He called those responsible Israeli terrorists. The Fox weather forecast calls for clearing today in Des Moines for day one of the Iowa State Fair.
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0: Good morning. I'm Chloe Wadd with a market update here on the Red River Farm Network. Grain markets are reacting to the latest USDA numbers, while outside factors continue to influence price movement. Naomi Bloom, Senior Market Advisor with Total Farm Marketing, says the corn market found some support, but wheat is facing additional pressure.
1: Yeah, so at midday today, we were having grain prices fall a little bit lower, even though yesterday's USDA report was supportive for the corn market for sure. The wheat market, though, sent drop in just a few minutes because there is news that Ukraine sent offers to Russia to stop attacking civilian targets. So that took war premium out of the marketplace that we had built in yesterday.
0: Meanwhile, livestock markets are also trading lower.
1: Yeah, so over in the livestock complex, a little bit lower prices today. We just haven't seen any immediate friendly news to get that cattle market to work higher, or even the hog market to work higher. So we are seeing some day trading happening there. Export sales this morning, just pretty average, nothing that was outstanding. So the market is focused on where domestic demand is going to be as we head into Labor Day, what the consumer is going to do as their budgets shift to back to school supplies versus maybe buying some of those more expensive cuts of protein at the grocery store. Are they going to be opting for cheaper cuts of meat?
0: While the August WASDE report to be somewhat neutral for the U.S. wheat market, wheat was reacting more to the slowing export potential in the Black Sea. You are listening to the Red River Farm Network.
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0: Taking a look at markets and seeing quite a bit of red. September Minneapolis wheat up a half a cent at 669 and a quarter. December Minneapolis up 1 cent. December Chicago quarter cent down. September KC wheat down 2 cents. September corn red at red 7.5 cents. March corn down 7.25. September soy up a quarter cent at 11.65 and a half. And January soy half a quarter cent green. Canola up $7.90 Canadian. October live cattle down $2.75. 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
6: Here's the latest from MinnesotaDailyNews.com. Cass County Sheriff's Office is alerting residents and visitors about increased bear activity and interactions. There have been several incidents involving bears entering homes, tents, and vehicles, as well as causing damage while searching for food. Bears often seek out accessible food sources and may return to these locations, becoming more comfortable around people. To prevent bear encounters, residents should secure garbage in bear-resistant containers or buildings, remove bird feeders, and keep pet food indoors. Outdoor grills should be cleaned after use, and windows and doors should remain closed. People should avoid feeding or approaching bears and give them space. If a bear becomes aggressive or enters a home, local law enforcement should be contacted. Sheriff's Office encourages everyone to take precautions to reduce conflicts with bears. Three Minnesota Department of Transportation roadway reconstruction projects and a workplace safety approach received regional awards at the America's Transportation Awards. Minnesota won in all four contest categories, which included 27 projects from 10 states. Highway 371 corridor improvement in Hackensack was recognized for enhancing safety and community connections through improved infrastructure. These stories and more, MinnesotaDailyNews.com. 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
7: North Country Weather. Sunshine mixed with clouds at times today, with highs around 78. Winds out of the northeast, 5 to 10 miles per hour. Partly cloudy skies again tonight. Lows dip down to about 58. Highs level off around 81 tomorrow. Sunshine mixed with clouds at times. That's your forecast. I'm weatherology meteorologist Paul Trombley. Get the latest weather updates online at MinnesotaDailyWeather.com. Right now, 68.
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9: In the early 1940s, Broadway musicals offered little more than silly jokes and chorus lines. But a composer named Richard Rodgers and a lyricist named Oscar Hammerstein wanted to try something different. They adapted Oklahoma, a play about a farm girl named Lori and a cowboy, Curly. When the curtains went up in March of 1943, a cowboy walked out singing about a beautiful morning. The show seamlessly blended music, dance, and emotion. It won the Pulitzer Prize, and its original run had more than 2,100 performances. The show launched the golden age of American musicals and has been revived many times, as recently as 2019. On that note, I'm James A. Brown, and as always, be well.
11: Oklahoma, quite a great musical. And here is Oh What a Beautiful Morning, our American Rewind song of the day here on The Legends.

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From Oklahoma, oh what a beautiful morning. Our American Rewind Song of the Day, last minute request, 218-441-4985 or 218-444-4056.

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0: FM 94.3 AM 1300 The Legends, Little Big Town and Pontoon, Kenny Chesney plus with George Strait and Shift Work, plus George Jones, I Sleep Just Like a Baby. And we're going to wrap up this hour after this. I'm signing off. One more song to wrap up this hour for Pepsi's Morning Memories.
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8: Sunshine mixed with clouds at times today, with highs around 78. Winds out of the northeast, 5 to 10 miles per hour. Partly cloudy skies again tonight. Lows dip down to about 58. Highs level off around 81 tomorrow. Sunshine mixed with clouds at times. That's your forecast. I'm weatherology meteorologist Paul Trombley. Get the latest weather updates online at MinnesotaDailyWeather.com. Right now, 68.
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1: News, I'm Gianna Gelosi. A standoff continues in the Strait of Hormuz with Iran saying no vessel gets through without their permission.
2: This came after President Trump posted yesterday on Truth Social saying in part the USA has total control over the Strait of Hormuz. Our naval blockade is being called by everyone a wall of steel.
1: That's Fox's Trey Yang's. New Fox News polling shows Democrats have a good chance of flipping a Senate seat in Maine with Democrat Troy Jackson with a narrow lead over Republican Susan Collins.
3: This comes as Republicans have been working for months now to tie Jackson to the Democratic Socialists of America, telling voters this guy is just too progressive for the state of Maine. But voters say they're actually more worried about Collins' ties to President Trump, with more than half of the voters saying she's just too aligned with the president.
1: Fox is Alexis McAdams. 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
16: 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Rental and construction numbers in Bemidji are in for July. City lost 3 rental units in July as compared to June, down to 3,721 units, which is the same amount the city had at the end of the year 2025. As far as construction numbers go, the city had 7.74 million in construction permits issued in July, up from 7.3 million last July. Overall, 2026 construction numbers show $39.7 million in construction so far, while the city had $33.2 million through July in 2025. Leech Lake Band Water Resources Program has detected unsafe levels of E. coli bacteria in Bena Beach. They no longer recommend swimming at this location due to unsafe conditions. They'll continue to monitor E. coli levels at this location. We'll notify the public once levels are deemed to be safe. More information, call 218-335-7400. Red Lake Nation Fair is this weekend. It includes a fishing derby, 2-person teams with first place paying out at $400. It'll be held on Fuller's Lake. For more information, call Darwin, 218-766-8406. These stories and more, MinnesotaDailyNews.com.
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18: North Country Weather.
19: Sunshine mixed with clouds at times today, with highs around 78. Winds out of the northeast, 5 to 10 miles per hour. Partly cloudy skies again tonight. Lows dip down to about 58. Highs level off around 81 tomorrow. Sunshine mixed with clouds at times. That's your forecast. I'm weatherology meteorologist Paul Trombley. Get the latest weather updates online at

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I can't hear you, Coy. 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I just want you to know one thing. You have embarrassed us all. The whole Hey Hira delegation. Now I'll see you at the banquet, son, and you be there, Coy. You hear me? 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

0: 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What do you mean, who is this? 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Well, you may think you're fooling some people, but I know what's going on. Everybody's seen the little redhead. That's right, everybody. 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Yeah, and she's yelling out the secret code too, Coy.
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0: Dad, blame it, Coy. We're gonna have to have a special meeting when we get back to Hayhira about your conduct at this here convention. Embarrassing. Now, Coy, you be at the secret conclave tonight. You hear me? And keep it a secret.

0: 320. How'd you know? Hello, Coy, where have you been? No, you wasn't at the meeting. Well, I found out that at 3 o'clock this morning you was out there in your Fruit of the Looms in the motel swimming pool. A bunch of them waitresses from the cocktail lounge. I just hope Charlene don't find out about this, Coy. What? Well, how'd you get that big motorcycle up there on the high dive, Coy? Now, Coy, that, Bernie, that ain't no way to act. We supposed to be pillars of the community. When we get back to Hey Hira, you can just turn in your ring and your tie-tack. Cause, Coy, you are out of the shrine. You gonna be blackballed, Coy. That's right. You may have to pack your bags and leave town. What do you mean you might join the Hells Angels? Don't you crank that motorcycle. Who's that giggling in the background, Coy? Hello, hello. Operator, we's cut off. Yeah, room 321. Coy! Don't you hang on that.
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8: North Country weather.
9: Sunshine mixed with clouds at times today, with highs around 78. Winds out of the northeast, 5 to 10 miles per hour. Partly cloudy skies again tonight. Lows dip down to about 58. Highs level off around 81 tomorrow. Sunshine mixed with clouds at times. That's your forecast. I'm weatherology meteorologist Paul Trombley. Get the latest weather updates online at MinnesotaDailyWeather.com. Currently 69.
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3: News, I'm Gian Gelosi. A standoff continues in the Strait of Hormuz with Iran saying no vessel gets through without their permission.
4: This came after President Trump posted yesterday on Truth Social saying in part the USA has total control over the Strait of Hormuz. Our naval blockade is being called by everyone a wall of steel.
3: That's Fox's Trey Yang's new Fox News. Polling shows Democrats have a good chance of flipping a Senate seat in Maine with Democrat Troy Jackson with a narrow lead over Republican Susan Collins.
5: This comes as Republicans have been working for months now to tie Jackson to the Democratic Socialists of America, telling voters this guy is just too progressive for the state of Maine. But voters say they're actually more worried about Collins' ties to President Trump, with more than half of the voters saying she's just too aligned with the president.
3: Fox is Alexis McAdams. 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
13: Good morning. I'm Jamie Dickerman with a market update on the Red River Farm Network. Grain markets mixed after yesterday's post-USDA rally, with corn giving back some of those gains. Comstock Investments' Joe Camp says traders now weighing USDA's lower corn yield against improving August weather.
14: And that's the conflict that traders are weighing between damage maybe already done, these weather stresses to date that we've incurred, and the wetter forecast now ahead, including what we've already experienced through this first half of August now. So as always, something for everybody. You have that type of rally, and then now one day out of the weekend, a bit of settling. And that fits, too, with other markets taking a step back, like crude oil early on. We have a bit of a muted demand picture. We did have a flash sale of soybeans to China.
13: Livestock markets also under pressure.
14: But speculators spooked on different accounts. One, this talk of a beef import recall. You also have the feeder cattle relationship on Wednesday being turned lower when corn was rallying like it was. And now the follow through technically and the continued liquidation from the speculative side, I think, coming into this lower cattle trade. The cattle trade lower like it is, spilling over into the hogs.
13: That's Comstock Investments' Joe Camp. The Dow Jones Industrial Average is down 58 points now, 53,712. Reporting agriculture's business, this is the Red River Farm Network.
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13: Minneapolis wheat September is down 2 at 671. We have December Chicago down 1¾ cents, 668. Kansas City September down a penny at 719, 3/4. September corn is down 8¼ now at 448, 3/4. December down 8 at 472, 3/4. September soybeans were up 2 cents, 11.67¼. November up 1¼, 11.84½. October live cattle down 367, 220.12. September feeders down 315 at 336.20. And October lean hogs down $1.52, 82.02. 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
19: Here's the latest from MinnesotaDailyNews.com. Rental and construction numbers in Bemidji are in for July. City lost 3 rental units in July as compared to June, down to 3,721 units, which is the same amount the city had at the end of the year 2025. As far as construction numbers go, the city had 7.74 million in construction permits issued in July, up from 7.3 million last July. Overall, 2026 construction numbers show $39.7 million in construction so far, while the city had $33.2 million through July in 2025. Leech Lake Band Water Resources Program has detected unsafe levels of E. coli bacteria in Bena Beach. They no longer recommend swimming at this location due to unsafe conditions. They'll continue to monitor E. coli levels at this location. We'll notify the public once levels are deemed to be safe. More information, call 218-335-7400. Red Lake Nation Fair is this weekend. It includes a fishing derby, 2-person teams with first place paying out at $400. It'll be held on Fuller's Lake. For more information, call Darwin, 218-766-8406. These stories and more, MinnesotaDailyNews.com.
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21: North Country weather.
22: Sunshine mixed with clouds at times today, with highs around 78. Winds out of the northeast, 5 to 10 miles per hour. Partly cloudy skies again tonight. Lows dip down to about 58. Highs level off 81 tomorrow. Sunshine mixed with clouds at times. That's your forecast. I'm weatherology meteorologist Paul Trombley. Get the latest weather updates online at MinnesotaDailyWeather.com. Currently 69.
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23: He lay face down on the desert sand, clutching a six-gun in his hand. Shot from behind, I thought he was dead, for under his heart was an ounce of lead. But a spark still burned, so I used my knife, and late that night, I saved the life of Ringo.
24: Ringo, Ringo.
23: I nursed him till the danger passed. The days went by, he mended fast. And then from dawn till setting sun, he practiced with that deadly gun. And hour on hour, I watched in awe. No human being could match the draw of Ringo. One day we rode the mountain crest, and I went east and he went west. I took to law and wore a star, while he spread terror near and far. With lead and blood he gained such fame, all through the west they feared the name of Ringo. I knew someday I'd face the test, which one of us would be the best. And sure enough, the word came down that he was holed up in the town. I left the posse out in the street, and I went in alone to meet Ringo. They said my speed was next to none, but my lightning draw had just begun when I heard a blast that stung my wrist. The gun went flying from my fist, and I was looking down the bore of the deadly 44 of Ringo. They say that was the only time that anyone had seen him smile. He slowly lowered his gun, and then he said to me, "We're even, friend." And so at last I understood that there was still a spark of good in Ringo.

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1: Ringo.
0: The story spread throughout the land that I had beaten Ringo's hand. And it was just the years, they say, that made me put my guns away. 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
6: North Country weather.
7: Sunshine mixed with clouds at times today, with highs around 78. Winds out of the northeast, 5 to 10 miles per hour. Partly cloudy skies again tonight. Lows dip down to about 58. Highs level off around 81 tomorrow. Sunshine mixed with clouds at times. That's your forecast. I'm weatherology meteorologist Paul Trombley. Get the latest weather updates online at minnesotadailyweather.com. Currently 69.
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1: Fox News, I'm CJ Papa. Hawaii on alert. Fox weather. Hurricane specialist Brian Norcross.
2: Tropical storm Lala has formed about 700 miles to the southeast of the Big Island. The bad weather will arrive at the Big Island of Hawaii late Friday and then spread across the Hawaiian island chain over the weekend.
1: The storm carries with it heavy rain and up on the mountains, hurricane force winds. Secretary Ward Pete Hegseth says the U.S. can hold its naval blockade of Iranian ports for as long as needed. But what about the strait itself?
3: The Persian Gulf Strait Authority, an Iranian government agency, said Wednesday claims and repeated posts by U.S. officials that the Strait of Hormuz is no longer blocked do not change the reality. The Strait of Hormuz remains blocked and will not be reopened until Iran's conditions are accepted.
1: Fox's Trey Yanks reporting from Tel Aviv. 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
2: 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Cass County Sheriff's Office is alerting residents and visitors about increased bear activity and interactions. There have been several incidents involving bears entering homes, tents, and vehicles, as well as causing damage while searching for food. Bears often seek out accessible food sources and may return to these locations, becoming more comfortable around people. To prevent bear encounters, residents should secure garbage in bear-resistant containers or buildings, remove bird feeders, and keep pet food indoors. Outdoor grills should be cleaned after use, and windows and doors should remain closed. People should avoid feeding or approaching bears and give them space. If a bear becomes aggressive or enters a home, local law enforcement should be contacted. Sheriff's Office encourages everyone to take precautions to reduce conflicts with bears. Three Minnesota Department of Transportation roadway reconstruction projects and a workplace safety approach received regional awards at the America's Transportation Awards. Minnesota won in all four contest categories, which included 27 projects from 10 states. Highway 371 corridor improvement in Hackensack was recognized for enhancing safety and community connections through improved infrastructure. These stories and more, MinnesotaDailyNews.com.
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4: North Country weather.
5: Sunshine mixed with clouds at times this afternoon, with daytime highs approaching 78. Winds out of the northeast, 5 to 10 miles per hour. Lows level off around 58 tonight, partly cloudy skies. Daytime highs approaching 81 tomorrow. Sunshine mixed with clouds at times. That's your forecast. I'm weatherology meteorologist Paul Trombley. Get the latest weather updates online at MinnesotaDailyWeather.com. Right now, 73.
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7: North Country weather.
8: Sunshine mixed with clouds at times this afternoon, with daytime highs approaching 78. Winds out of the northeast, 5 to 10 miles per hour. Lows level off around 58 tonight, partly cloudy skies. Daytime highs approaching 81 tomorrow. Sunshine mixed with clouds at times. That's your forecast. I'm weatherology meteorologist Paul Trombley. Get the latest weather updates online at MinnesotaDailyWeather.com. Right now, 73.
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0: Good afternoon. Welcome to Agriculture Today here on the Red River Farm Network for this Thursday, August the 13th, 2026. I'm Jamie Dickerman. Look at the markets here. Grain markets trading mixed here through the day after the big rally yesterday following the USDA reports. AgWatch Market Advisors Dewey Strickler says that big rally yesterday may be a little exaggerated.
1: I think the trade has had a little time to think about it. We're down here lower right now, but that doesn't mean, you know, that the rally's not going to continue. I think it probably will until we get closer toward the end of the month. And at that time, we will start seeing some corn being harvested around the periphery of the Corn Belt, which will probably add a little bit of pressure to the market here. I think as far as the beans are concerned, you know, we did see the yield lowered on them yesterday, but, you know, the big question we got, will China fulfill their agreement to purchase the 25 million tons? I think they'll buy a little bit more, but I think China is really going to wait and see how the midterm elections turn out, because if the Democrat Party, let's say, would win the House, President Trump's leverage will be weakened greatly.
0: Corn, 7-8 cents lower here, trading backing off from the strong post-USDA report closed yesterday, trade holding nearby support so far. On the report, we saw corn yield at 180.7 bushels per acre versus 183 last month. Acres rose by 1.1 million. Old crop carryout was 1.945 billion bushels versus 2.02 billion bushels last month. And the new crop carryout, 1.653 billion bushels versus 1.79 billion last month. World stocks, flat ethanol margins look to remain strong nearby. And the soybeans, flat to a penny higher, light two-sided action so far as meal leads the product side of the complex. Meal 2 to 3 higher, oil is 15 to 25 points lower. On the report, we saw yield at 52.7 bushels per acre versus 53 last month, and old crop stocks were at 325 million bushels versus 330 million last month. Wheat futures narrowly mixed. We got trade struggling to push past the nearby resistance. We've seen two-sided action with positive spillover from the world markets cooling a little bit. On the report, carryout 717 million bushels versus 722 million last month. Spring wheat areas should see harvest expand further as we get closer to the halfway point. Matif wheat has turned two-sided as well. Looking at the livestock market now, livestock also trending lower here. According to Total Farm Marketing Senior Marketing Advisor Naomi Bloom, the market's looking for a spark with attention turning towards consumer demand, of course, heading into the Labor Day holiday.
2: Yeah, so over in the livestock complex, a little bit lower prices today. We just haven't seen any immediate friendly news to get that cattle market to work higher or even the hog market to work higher. So we are seeing some day trading happening there. Export sales this morning, just pretty average, nothing that was outstanding. So the market is focused on where domestic demand is going to be as we head into Labor Day, what the consumer is going to do as their budgets shift to back to school supplies versus maybe buying some of those more expensive cuts of protein at the grocery store. Are they going to be opting for cheaper cuts of meat?
0: Fed cash cattle market continuing to break lower. Traders have lost hope that the fundamental support will be greater later this week, even though boxed beef prices are higher. We're looking at choice up 421, 376, 49, and select up 134 at 351.15. That's on a movement of 60 loads. And the feeder cattle complex trading lower, just as the live cattle is. And the market following the lead there. August feeders down 412, 342, 22. The September down 365, 335, 70. And October feeders are down 305, 327, 22. And given that both of the cattle contracts are trading lower, highly unlikely they're going to turn positive ahead of the close here in under an hour. Reporting Agriculture's Business, this is the Red River Farm Network.
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4: 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Safina Insecticide from BASF, your answer for soybean aphids.
5: Yeah, Safina is very flexible as far as specific to aphid, soybean aphid knockdown and residual control in soybeans. It is also non-restricted, so as far as safety application and safety for beneficials as well is one of the benefits of Safina.
4: That's Mike Schwartz from BASF. Talk to your BASF rep or ag retailer and learn more about Safina insecticide. The North Dakota Mill has been producing northern-grown spring wheat and durum flour since 1922. The mill now adds value to more than 30 million bushels per year. North Dakota Mill employees take pride in the highest quality spring wheat and durum wheat products for the baking and pasta industries. Look for Dakota-made flour in 5, 10, and 25-pound packages, as well as pancake and bread machine mixes. Spring wheat and durum flour, superior quality, is what separates the North Dakota Mill from the competition.
0: Good afternoon. Farm news here on the Red River Farm Network. I'm Jamie Dickerman along with Chloe Wadd, and we begin, as always, with Harvest Hotline. 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Drought continues to take a toll on crops in eastern South Dakota. Chester area farmer Keith Alverson says conditions have continued to deteriorate through late July and now into early August.
6: It's getting pretty crispy down here. We've kind of in the region where the D2 drought has continued to expand and just haven't really gotten much of a relief. You know, we get an occasional shower that passes through, but nothing substantial enough to kind of keep the crop up and going. And so, you know, I think just things have continued to deteriorate through late July and early August. And so, don't really have that high of expectations. I don't know if we can get back to even an average crop with some late rains. We may be able to save that on soybeans, but I think corn, we're past that point.
0: The dry weather is also contributing to pest pressures. Alverson says spider mites are showing up in the soybeans, along with a growing number of aphids.
6: That's kind of been the trend, is that they've happened a little bit later in the season. And of course, spider mites with the dry conditions that we've had. You know, I've heard a few people have treated for some of those and spraying off and on. You know, it hasn't been kind of the immediate flush that we've seen in recent years or in years past. But seeing some of them creep in here and there, and so it's, you know, definitely scouting field by field to figure out where you have the pressure and where you don't.
7: Dry conditions are limiting crop potential in northeastern North Dakota. Walhalla area farmer Richard Dunnigan says soybeans have held up surprisingly well despite the lack of moisture.
8: The soybeans look, you know, I think they're looking pretty darn good for all the problems without enough moisture, you know. I think the soybeans aren't looking too bad. In many cases, Cavalier, in the area, up on the hill between here and Langdon, the soybeans aren't looking too bad. The wheat, no biggie.
7: Small grain harvest is underway in that region, but Dunnigan isn't expecting any bin-busting yields. He says the dry weather has left wheat and other crops with limited upside.
8: They're not a very average type yield on a lot of them. Hardies are going up south of Walhalla from here to the corner, to the 11-mile corner. and they've been going 2 or 3 days. And yeah, it's, I would say generally, summing it all up, average yields, if they're fortunate.
0: Crops continue to look good around Raymond, Minnesota. Farmer Noah Holkgren says his area received a big rain at the end of July, and while another rain would be welcome, crops aren't really under significant moisture stress.
9: A couple inches of rain right now would be great. We had, in my area, we had 5 to 7 inches on July 31st, which we hadn't had rain for any significant rain for nearly 3 weeks at that point. So surprisingly, there was really very little problems as far as anything drowning out during that time because the water went down quickly. But we haven't had much since then, and yeah, we could use a nice drink of water. We're not in dire need of it, but 2 inches of rain right now would be absolutely wonderful.
0: Corn, soybeans, sugar beets, all looking good. Holkgren says pest pressures have also been manageable, although soybean aphids did reach treatment thresholds earlier this month.
9: We got to some thresholds to need to spray some insecticides about 10 days ago. But overall, it doesn't look like there's going to be a need for any second passes. And then even like in our sugar beets too, sometimes we get, have a need to mix in an insecticide. We have not seen, enough of that to warrant, putting that pass on. So that's been good. I haven't seen any issues in the corn, visually anyway, at this point.
0: Holmgren says growers are also staying on that 10 to 14 day fungicide schedule to manage Cercospora in the sugar beets. That's a look at Harvest Hotline, and it's brought to you by North Dakota Mill, Amity Technology, Ag Country Farm Credit Services, and U.S. Custom Harvesters Incorporated.
7: Brazil's second crop corn harvest is wrapping up, with CONAD raising its production estimate. Soybean and Corn Advisor President Michael Cordonier says harvest is complete in Mato Grosso, but excessive rain is slowing field work farther south.
10: Well, they're finishing up the harvest of the Safrinha corn, and you're right, CONAB just raised the estimate a couple million tons. Up in Mato Grosso, which is the number one state, they're completely done harvesting. And other parts of central Brazil wrapping up. Now, it's been slow harvesting in the southern areas. The state of Paraná and southern Mato Grosso do Sul has been very wet, very wet. In southern Brazil,
7: Cordonier says attention is already shifting to the next crop. Dryness could delay soybean planting in central Brazil, creating a tighter window for the second corn crop.
10: But the problem is going to be with the second corn crop. So if you delay the soybean planting in central Brazil, then automatically you delay the second crop corn planting. And that is a big concern. You know, they plant that corn usually January and February. The ideal window in Mato Grosso for second crop corn closes about the third week of February. So anything planted after that usually has lower yields.
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0: Farm news on the Red River Farm Network. Global soybean supplies could be starting to tighten after years of building stocks. At the Midwest Agricultural Export Summit, U.S. Soybean Export Council CEO Jim Suter talked about growing demand shifting the global balance.
13: You know, it's an interesting situation because for the last 2 or 3 years, every year we've been building global stocks, meaning we've been producing a little more than we've been consuming. Well, this year, it appears that we may be turning that corner. The year we're in right now will be almost in balance because the crops in South America were only a tiny bit above where they were last year. Demand continues to grow. And next year, depending on how the U.S. and the South American crops come out, it appears that we may actually draw stocks down for the first time in several years.
0: That growing demand also extends beyond whole soybeans. Suter says soybean meal exports are increasing as international buyers become more familiar with the nutritional value of U.S. soybean meal.
13: So we have a much different nutrient profile, and people are really starting to understand that. We're doing more and more feeding trials. We're sharing more and more data and information on this all the time. So I think people are starting to understand that. And a lot of the meal that is produced from that is going into international markets. So we're tapping into a growing meal market around the world. Historically, we've only exported about 12 million tons of meal a year. This year, it looks like it could be as much as 20. That's been gradually going up over the last few years.
7: President Trump has issued another 90-day waiver from the Jones Act. This regulation requires shipping conducted between U.S. ports to be done by American ships. The waiver was granted in an attempt to lower oil and gas prices.
0: The U.S. Strategic Petroleum Reserve has fallen below 300 million gallons for the first time since the early 1980s. Global oil supplies are being pinched by the ongoing war with Iran and the lack of movement through the Strait of Hormuz.
7: Trade with Canada and Mexico was a key focus at the Midwest Agricultural Export Summit. South Dakota Congressman Dusty Johnson says USMCA remains a strong agreement, with opportunities to continue strengthening relationships and with two of the country's most important trading partners.
14: USMCA is the greatest trade deal in the history of humankind. That doesn't mean that it's perfect. I'm not at all opposed to trying to make sure that we're turning the knobs to hit the Goldilocks spot. But I do think, I wish more people in D.C. acknowledge the absolute truth, which is this is already an incredibly good piece of work, and it does not need overhaul. We can say certain things for posturing in order to gain leverage, but I just hope there's lots of good, positive back-channel conversation going on. And I would just say to our partners in Canada and Mexico, I mean, we have no more important trade partners than y'all, and let's get this done together.
7: Senate Majority Leader John Thune echoed that message, saying there is a lot at stake as trade discussions continue, and a strong North American trade relationship remains important moving forward.
15: We obviously have a lot at stake in getting this resolved in a way that continues to strengthen that relationship and build it even stronger going forward. So I hope, sincerely hope, that the USTR, Ambassador Greer, can have some success in working with our Canadian counterparts to strike a deal that would enable this to continue in a way that our country benefits and this entire hemisphere benefits as well. So it's a work in progress. But I'm, like Dusty, a big believer in how effective that trade relationship has been, that agreement has been, and frankly, I'd like to see more of those.
0: Gevo, North Dakota, a corn ethanol and carbon capture facility in Richardton, is planning an expansion that could boost demand for North Dakota corn. Gevo purchasing the former Red Trail Energy plant in 2025, where corn is processed into ethanol, livestock feed, and corn oil. The facility currently produces about 67 million gallons of ethanol annually, with plans to eventually reach roughly 150 million gallons. The expansion could also increase livestock feed production, capture more carbon dioxide, and support Gevo's longer-term plans to produce sustainable aviation fuel in North Dakota.
7: The American Feed Industry Association is reviewing proposed FDA changes to the approval process for feed ingredients considered generally recognized as safe, or GRAS. The organization says it supports efforts to strengthen ingredient oversight while maintaining feed safety and encouraging innovation. 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
19: NDSU unveils a new ag laboratory. Drought-like conditions are accelerating machinery fires. And we meet Minnesota's Farm Fest Woman Farmer of the Year.
20: Thunderstorms moving out of Montana and working their way towards Manitoba, Canada in the next couple of days will likely bring some relief to a part of North America's drier, biased region. However, our area will not likely see high volumes of moisture coming out of this system. I'm meteorologist Drew Lerner for the Red River Farm Network. We do expect this disturbance from Montana to work its way into Manitoba, and it will likely do so as we move forward through the night tonight and into the day tomorrow. There will be a frontal boundary that will trail to the south of the storm system, and it will likely bring a line of showers and thunderstorms to the Dakotas and Minnesota, most of which is likely to occur from Friday night into Saturday morning. The system is expected to break up a bit as it moves across the area. We will see scattered showers and thunderstorms in quite a few areas, but the amount of rain that's going to result is probably going to be a little disappointing for some of those areas that need the moisture most. A trace upwards to around 3 to 5/10 of an inch will likely occur most often in North Dakota, portions of South Dakota, and western Minnesota. Now, there will be a few exceptions where we might see totals going a half inch to maybe as much as an inch, but that is going to be rare and certainly will not be representative of the region as a whole. Most of the precipitation of greater significance will be in eastern Montana, northwestern North Dakota, southeastern Saskatchewan, and southwestern parts of Manitoba. Those areas could see 1 to 2 and some 2 to 3 inch amounts of rain, which will certainly help to ease long-term dryness, but it will not bring the same kind of relief into the drier, biased areas of the Dakotas or western Minnesota. Now, our temperatures over the next few days will be still somewhat mild. We expect the afternoon temperatures today to continue to warm just a little bit, but because of cloudiness in the south, that will be limited. Temperatures this hour running in the 70s to near 80 degrees in the north, and in the upper 60s and lower 70s in the south, where it's still cloudy and some showers are occurring. The high temperatures this afternoon across most of our area will likely peak out in the 70s and lower 80s. And we'll probably see the same thing occur tomorrow and maybe on Saturday as well. Sunday may be a little bit milder yet, with readings mostly in the 70s, and the highs on Monday of next week will also be in the 70s and lower 80s, and we'll probably see a little bit of a warm-up occur Tuesday into Wednesday. Our nighttime low temperatures should be primarily running across the 50s, but some lower to a few middle 60s will occur as well. For the Red River Farm Network, I'm meteorologist Drew Lerner.
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24: Sunshine mixed with clouds at times this afternoon, with daytime highs approaching 78. Winds out of the northeast, 5 to 10 miles per hour. Lows level off around 58. Tonight, partly cloudy skies. Daytime highs approaching 81. Tomorrow, sunshine mixed with clouds at times. That's your forecast. I'm weatherology meteorologist Paul Trombley. Get the latest weather updates online at minnesotadailyweather.com. Right now, 73.
0: From traditional markets like Canada and Mexico to expanding demand overseas, Minnesota Agriculture Commissioner Tom Peterson says those relationships remain important for the state's farmers and agribusinesses.
25: Well, just really excited to, you know, continue. Our big markets are Mexico and Canada, so always looking at, you know, what can we do there? And of course, really watching the soybean purchases in China, and I do think that that's going to start moving. But for example, this week we had a trade group, a buyer's group from Taiwan, and they actually did a purchase while they were here of Minnesota soybeans. And so that was really excited to spend time with them, get them. They really wanted to see our barges on the river and how that moved too. And so really helpful. But other markets that we're seeing, ethanol to Canada, big thing right now.
0: Those opportunities extend across Minnesota agriculture. Peterson says edible beans are reaching markets around the world, while pork continues to see strong potential in South Korea and Mexico.
25: Beans too, continue to be really strong. We do food safety inspections for containerized edible beans, and I looked at the report yesterday, and they really go all over the world. They might go to Australia, England. England's the number one importer of kidney beans, for example, from Minnesota, and so that's really helpful. And then pork. Korea, very important, South Korea, but Mexico too as well. We just see a lot of hams and possibilities there too. And so I continue to see excited and growth in that too as well.
0: Looking at the markets here, just ahead of the close, Minneapolis wheat September is down 3.5, 669 and a half. We got Chicago December down 0.75, 669. KC September is up 0.25, 721. SEP corn is down 9.25, 448. The Dease corn down 8.75, 472. September soybeans up 1.75 at 1167. November is up a half cent at 11.83¾. Reporting agriculture's business, this is the Red River Farm Network.
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3: Jalosi, Iran is again insisting it controls the Strait of Hormuz the day after President Trump again claimed the U.S. controls the waterway.
4: The focus on Iran comes as we're also tracking developments between Israel and Lebanon. Talks are set to resume in September in Rome, aimed at normalizing ties between the two countries and disarming Iran-backed Hezbollah. Still, details have to be worked out about proposed security zones.
3: Fox's Trey Yanks in Tel Aviv, the vice president referring hospitals to and care providers to the Justice Department, saying some transgender services were fraudulent.
5: In a report from the Health and Human Services Department, investigators say doctors and hospitals billed insurance companies more than $60 million for treatments for adolescents as young as 13 years old. The report accuses healthcare providers of pushing needless gender transition treatments because it is more costly.
3: Fox's Jared Halpern, America's listening to Fox News.
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36: 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Rental and construction numbers in Bemidji are in for July. City lost 3 rental units in July as compared to June, down to 3,721 units, which is the same amount the city had at the end of the year 2025. As far as construction numbers go, the city had 7.74 million in construction permits issued in July, up from 7.3 million last July. Overall, 2026 construction numbers show $39.7 million in construction so far, while the city had $33.2 million through July in 2025. Leech Lake Band Water Resources Program has detected unsafe levels of E. coli bacteria in Bena Beach. They no longer

0: 78. Winds out of the northeast, 5 to 10 miles per hour. Lows level off around 58 tonight, partly cloudy skies. Daytime highs approaching 81 tomorrow. Sunshine mixed with clouds at times. That's your forecast. I'm weatherology meteorologist Paul Trombley. Get the latest weather updates online at minnesotadailyweather.com. Right now, it's 75 degrees.
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9: Sunshine mixed with clouds at times this afternoon, with daytime highs approaching 78. Winds out of the northeast, 5 to 10 miles per hour. Lows level off around 58. Tonight, partly cloudy skies. Daytime highs approaching 81 tomorrow. Sunshine mixed with clouds at times. That's your forecast. I'm weatherology meteorologist Paul Trombley. Get the latest weather updates online at minnesotadailyweather.com. Right now, it's 75 degrees.
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2: News, I'm Gianna Gelosi. Iran is again insisting it controls the Strait of Hormuz the day after President Trump again claimed the U.S. controls the waterway.
3: The focus on Iran comes as we're also tracking developments between Israel and Lebanon. Talks are set to resume in September in Rome, aimed at normalizing ties between the two countries and disarming Iran-backed Hezbollah. Still, details have to be worked out about proposed security zones.
2: Fox's Trey Yanks in Tel Aviv, the vice president referring hospitals to and care providers to the Justice Department, saying some transgender services were fraudulent.
4: In a report from the Health and Human Services Department, investigators say doctors and hospitals billed insurance companies more than $60 million for treatments for adolescents as young as 13 years old. The report accuses healthcare providers of pushing needless gender transition treatments because it is more costly.
2: Fox's Jared Halpern, America's listening to Fox News.
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12: Good afternoon. I'm Jamie Dickerman with a market update on the Red River Farm Network. Grain markets ending the day lower after a big day yesterday. Bauer Trading's Ben Cash says the market was a bit overbought.
13: Crop report had kind of a mixed bag for the corn. You know, we've seen the surprise increase in acres, I guess. Combined corn and soybean planting at 183.5. I mean, that's been the talk here all day today yet, too. You know, where exactly did these acres come from? I guess we'll have to wait to find out, you know, a little bit more down the road when we get some more finalized numbers, I guess. But you know, for the most part, we are seeing yields come down. That is correlating with the current condition ratings that we're seeing. We're, I believe, 11% below a year ago levels on corn, good to excellent, 8%, I think 6 to 8% on the soybeans. So it was justified to see these yields come down a little bit.
12: Livestock market ending the day lower.
13: Yeah, the technicals just are definitely weighing on the cattle market right now. We've had some negative news headlines. Obviously, Mexican feeders will be entering the U.S. here at the end of the month, and that will be done in phases. So we are going to see some supply increases there. You know, it shouldn't be enough right away to, you know, really you know, affect this market, but you know, initially we are seeing lower prices because of that. It is a negative price influence here than we've seen.
12: Bauer Trading's Ben Cash. The Dow Jones Industrial Average down 9 points, 53,760. Crude oil is down $1.82 now. It's at $81.46 a barrel. Reporting agriculture's business, this is the Red River Farm Network.
14: Safina insecticide from BASF, your answer for soybean aphids.
15: Yeah, Safina is very flexible as far as specific to aphid, soybean aphid knockdown and residual control in soybeans. It is also non-restricted, so as far as safety application and safety for beneficials as well is one of the benefits of Safina.
14: That's Mike Schwartz from BASF. 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
12: Minneapolis wheat, September, down 3 3/4 at 669 1/4. And December, Chicago, down 1 1/2 today at 668 1/4. And September, Kansas City, down 0.25, 720 1/2. September corn down 9 cents, 448. We had Dease corn down 8 3/4 at 472. September soybeans up 0.75 at 11.66. November beans down a penny at 11.82 1/4. October live cattle down 3.75 at 220.05. And September feeders down 2.15, 3.37.20. 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
21: 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Rental and construction numbers in Bemidji are in for July. City lost 3 rental units in July as compared to June, down to 3,721 units, which is the same amount the city had at the end of the year 2025. As far as construction numbers go, the city had 7.74 million in construction permits issued in July, up from 7.3 million last July. Overall, 2026 construction numbers show $39.7 million in construction so far, while the city had $33.2 million through July in 2025. Leech Lake Band Water Resources Program has detected unsafe levels of E. coli bacteria in Bena Beach. They no longer recommend swimming at this location due to unsafe conditions. They'll continue to monitor E. coli levels at this location. We'll notify the public once levels are deemed to be safe. More information, call 218-335-7400. Red Lake Nation Fair is this weekend. It includes a fishing derby, two-person teams with first place paying out at $400. It'll be held on Fuller's Lake. For more information, call Darwin, 218-766-8406. These stories and more, MinnesotaDailyNews.com.
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23: North Country weather.
24: Sunshine mixed with clouds at times this afternoon, with daytime highs approaching 78. Winds out of the northeast, 5 to 10 miles per hour. Lows level off around 58. Tonight, partly cloudy skies. Daytime highs approaching 81 tomorrow. Sunshine mixed with clouds at times. That's your forecast. I'm weatherology meteorologist Paul Trombley. Get the latest weather updates online at MinnesotaDailyWeather.com. Right now, it's 75 degrees.
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6: North Country weather.
7: Sunshine mixed with clouds at times this afternoon, with daytime highs approaching 78. Winds out of the northeast, 5 to 10 miles per hour. Lows level off around 58. Tonight, partly cloudy skies. Daytime highs approaching 81 tomorrow. Sunshine mixed with clouds at times. That's your forecast. I'm weatherology meteorologist Paul Trombley. Get the latest weather updates online at minnesotadailyweather.com. Right now, it's 75 degrees.
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1: I'm John Saucier. ICE reportedly is planning to spend as much as $20 million to give immigration officers electric shock gloves. Borders are Tom Homan defending the plan as a way to protect federal agents on Fox News Channel.
2: You've seen the videos in the past year and a half, the fights on the street where officers are overwhelmed. This would be a tool they can use to make someone compliant.
1: New York Attorney General Letitia James threatening to prosecute officers who misuse the gloves in her state. A judge temporarily pausing New York City's new second home tax after several city homeowners sued the government. New York Republican gubernatorial candidate Bruce Blakeman criticizes New York City Mayor Zoran Mamdani on Fox Business.
3: His policies are destroying the economy of New York City and will hurt the whole state. So I will have to keep him in check, and I will keep him in check. I know what to do.
1: The mayor's called the tax fair and beneficial for working New York City residents. 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
13: 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Day two of the Beltrami County Fair today brings a full day of livestock events, family attractions, and grandstand action. Things get going in the grounds with livestock entries, followed quickly by the 4-H horse show in the horse arena, the 4-H goat show in the large animal arena. Over in the Heritage Square, the Headwater Science Center will host exhibits until 6 o'clock tonight. If you're looking for music, the Shutter Stage features a packed lineup all afternoon and evening. The Midway Carnival officially opens today. Bingo will run in Building 13. And then tonight, all eyes turn to the grandstand for DMC Motorsports Motocross. Hot laps kick off at 5:15. The racing starts at 6 o'clock. City of Bemidji has released their unofficial results from Tuesday's primary election for City Council at-large seat. The results become official tomorrow when the canvassing board meets at 1 o'clock. Ron Johnson received 780 votes, Audrey Thayer 712 votes, Grace Wilder received 511 votes. Johnson and Thayer will move on to the general election in November. These stories and more are MinnesotaDailyNews.com.
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15: North Country weather.
16: Sunshine mixed with clouds at times this afternoon, with daytime highs approaching 78. Winds out of the northeast, 5 to 10 miles per hour. Lows level off around 58. Tonight, partly cloudy skies. Daytime highs approaching 81 tomorrow. Sunshine mixed with clouds at times. That's your forecast. I'm weatherology meteorologist Paul Trombley. Get the latest weather updates online at MinnesotaDailyWeather.com. Right now, 77.
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5: North Country weather.
6: Sunshine mixed with clouds at times this afternoon, with daytime highs approaching 78. Winds out of the northeast, 5 to 10 miles per hour. Lows level off around 58. Tonight, partly cloudy skies. Daytime highs approaching 81 tomorrow. Sunshine mixed with clouds at times. That's your forecast. I'm weatherology meteorologist Paul Trombley. Get the latest weather updates online at minnesotadailyweather.com. Right now, 77.
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9: Well, life on the farm is kind of laid back. 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
3: News, I'm John Saucier. ICE reportedly is planning to spend as much as $20 million to give immigration officers electric shock gloves. Borders are Tom Homan defending the plan as a way to protect federal agents on Fox News Channel.
4: You've seen the videos in the past year and a half, the fights on the street where officers are overwhelmed. This would be a tool they can use to make someone compliant.
3: New York Attorney General Letitia James threatening to prosecute officers who misuse the gloves in her state. A judge temporarily pausing New York City's new second home tax after several city homeowners sued the government. New York Republican gubernatorial candidate Bruce Blakeman criticizes New York City Mayor Zoran Mamdani on Fox Business.
5: His policies are destroying the economy of New York City and will hurt the whole state. So I will have to keep him in check, and I will keep him in check. I know what to do.
3: The mayor's called the tax fair and beneficial for working New York City residents. 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
16: 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Day 2 of the Beltrami County Fair today brings a full day of livestock events, family attractions, and grandstand action. Things get going in the grounds with livestock entries, followed quickly by the 4-H horse show in the horse arena, the 4-H goat show in the large animal arena. Over in the Heritage Square, the Headwater Science Center will host exhibits until 6 o'clock tonight. If you're looking for music, the Shutter Stage features a packed lineup all afternoon and evening. The Midway Carnival officially opens today. Bingo will run in Building 13. And then tonight, all eyes turn to the grandstand for DMC Motorsports Motocross. Hot laps kick off at 5:15. The racing starts at 6 o'clock. City of Bemidji has released their unofficial results from Tuesday's primary election for City Council at-large seat. The results become official tomorrow when the canvassing board meets at 1 o'clock. Ron Johnson received 780 votes, Audrey Thayer 712 votes, Grace Wilder received 511 votes. Johnson and Thayer will move on to the general election in November. These stories and more, MinnesotaDailyNews.com.
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17: North Country weather.
18: Sunshine mixed with clouds at times this afternoon, with daytime highs approaching 78. Winds out of the northeast, 5 to 10 miles per hour. Lows level off around 58. Tonight, partly cloudy skies. Daytime highs approaching 81 tomorrow. Sunshine mixed with clouds at times. That's your forecast. I'm weatherology meteorologist Paul Trombley. Get the latest weather updates online at MinnesotaDailyWeather.com. Right now, 77.
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6: North Country weather.
7: Sunshine mixed with clouds at times this afternoon, with daytime highs approaching 78. Winds out of the northeast, 5 to 10 miles per hour. Lows level off around 58. Tonight, partly cloudy skies. Daytime highs approaching 81 tomorrow. Sunshine mixed with clouds at times. That's your forecast. I'm weatherology meteorologist Paul Trombley. Get the latest weather updates online at minnesotadailyweather.com. Right now, 77.
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the time and all the girls from 9 to 90. 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
1: News, I'm Ann Carrick. A battle of words and control over the Strait of Hormuz. Fox's Trey Yinks.
2: The Persian Gulf Strait Authority, an Iranian government agency, said Wednesday claims and repeated posts by U.S. officials that the Strait of Hormuz is no longer blocked do not change the reality. The Strait of Hormuz remains blocked and will not be reopened until Iran's conditions are accepted.
1: The president posting yesterday the U.S. has total control of the strait. White House Press Secretary Karoline Leavitt is stepping down from her role. Fox's Peter Ducey.
3: Leavitt says, since returning to the White House after the birth of my daughter, I have felt in my heart that I cannot be the best mom my two young children deserve while devoting the constant time, energy, and attention required of the White House press secretary.
1: Leavitt posting on social media, the decision was bittersweet, and serving as press secretary was the honor and adventure of a lifetime. America's listening to Fox News.
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14: 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Cass County Sheriff's Office is alerting residents and visitors about increased bear activity and interactions. There have been several incidents involving bears entering homes, tents, and vehicles, as well as causing damage while searching for food. Bears often seek out accessible food sources and may return to these locations, becoming more comfortable around people. To prevent bear encounters, residents should secure garbage in bear-resistant containers or buildings, remove bird feeders, and keep pet food indoors. Outdoor grills should be cleaned after use, and windows and doors should remain closed. People should avoid feeding or approaching bears and give them space. If a bear becomes aggressive or enters a home, local law enforcement should be contacted. Sheriff's Office encourages everyone to take precautions to reduce conflicts with bears. Three Minnesota Department of Transportation roadway reconstruction projects and a workplace safety approach received regional awards at the America's Transportation Awards. Minnesota won in all four contest categories, which included 27 projects from 10 states. Highway 371 corridor improvement in Hackensack was recognized for enhancing safety and community connections through improved infrastructure. These stories and more, MinnesotaDailyNews.com.
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16: North Country weather.
17: Sunshine mixed with clouds at times this afternoon, with daytime highs approaching 78. Winds out of the northeast, 5 to 10 miles per hour. Lows level off around 58. Tonight, partly cloudy skies. Daytime highs approaching 81 tomorrow. Sunshine mixed with clouds at times. That's your forecast. I'm weatherology meteorologist Paul Trombley. Get the latest weather updates

0: 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It's fair time. 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We have Starry. We have Bubbler and some great dirty Mountain Dew for you to taste from Nye Bottling. 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So come join us at the Beltrami County Fair. 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We're going to get to the forecast next on The Legends.
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7: North Country weather.
8: Sunshine mixed with clouds at times this afternoon, with daytime highs approaching 78. Winds out of the northeast, 5 to 10 miles per hour. Lows level off around 58. Tonight, partly cloudy skies. Daytime highs approaching 81 tomorrow. Sunshine mixed with clouds at times. That's your forecast. I'm weatherology meteorologist Paul Trombley. Get the latest weather updates online at minnesotadailyweather.com. Currently, it's 78 degrees.
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I've been looking for you all night long, darling. 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I want to tell you how wrong I've been, and I won't do it again. You know that woman didn't mean a thing to me. I hope I don't embarrass you too much here in front of all your friends.

0: 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The never-ending giveaway continues with Pets Plus of Bemidji, your chance to win free dog food for a year. 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And all you have to do to get in to win is tell us your favorite dog story. So you're going to email it to us with the name of the dog, the breed of the dog, and of course your contact information. 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
2: News. I'm Ann Carrick. A battle of words and control over the Strait of Hormuz. Fox's Trey Yinks.
3: The Persian Gulf Strait Authority, an Iranian government agency, said Wednesday claims and repeated posts by U.S. officials that the Strait of Hormuz is no longer blocked do not change the reality. The Strait of Hormuz remains blocked and will not be reopened until Iran's conditions are accepted.
2: The president posting yesterday the U.S. has total control of the strait. White House Press Secretary Karoline Leavitt is stepping down from her role. Fox's Peter Ducey.
4: Leavitt says, since returning to the White House after the birth of my daughter, I have felt in my heart that I cannot be the best mom my two young children deserve while devoting the constant time, energy, and attention required of the White House press secretary.
2: Leavitt posting on social media, the decision was bittersweet, and serving as press secretary was the honor and adventure of a lifetime. America's listening to Fox News.
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14: 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Cass County Sheriff's Office is alerting residents and visitors about increased bear activity and interactions. There have been several incidents involving bears entering homes, tents, and vehicles, as well as causing damage while searching for food. Bears often seek out accessible food sources and may return to these locations, becoming more comfortable around people. To prevent bear encounters, residents should secure garbage in bear-resistant containers or buildings, remove bird feeders, and keep pet food indoors. Outdoor grills should be cleaned after use, and windows and doors should remain closed. People should avoid feeding or approaching bears and give them space. If a bear becomes aggressive or enters a home, local law enforcement should be contacted. Sheriff's Office encourages everyone to take precautions to reduce conflicts with bears. Three Minnesota Department of Transportation roadway reconstruction projects and a workplace safety approach received regional awards at the America's Transportation Awards. Minnesota won in all four contest categories, which included 27 projects from 10 states. Highway 371 corridor improvement in Hackensack was recognized for enhancing safety and community connections through improved infrastructure. These stories and more, MinnesotaDailyNews.com.
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15: North Country weather. Sunshine mixed with clouds at times this afternoon, with daytime highs approaching 78. Winds out of the northeast, 5 to 10 miles per hour. Lows level off around 58. Tonight, partly cloudy skies. Daytime highs approaching 81 tomorrow. Sunshine mixed with clouds at times. That's your forecast. I'm weatherology meteorologist Paul Trombley. Get the latest weather updates online at MinnesotaDailyWeather.com. Currently, it's 78 degrees.
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It drove mama crazy being a trucker's wife. 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I guess she needed more to hold than just a telephone. 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
4: Sunshine mixed with clouds at times this afternoon, with daytime highs approaching 78. Winds out of the northeast, 5 to 10 miles per hour. Lows level off around 58 tonight, partly cloudy skies. Daytime highs approaching 81 tomorrow. Sunshine mixed with clouds at times. That's your forecast. I'm weatherology meteorologist Paul Trombley. Get the latest weather updates online at minnesotadailyweather.com. Currently, it's 78 degrees.
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1: Fox News, I'm John Saucier. Iowa Congresswoman and Republican Senate nominee Ashley Hinton appearing on the Fox News Rundown podcast, pledging support a ban on congressional stock trading in the Senate.
2: Congress should not be a casino. It shouldn't be the best job in the world to trade on Wall Street with insider information. And so that's why I've led the charge, again, leading by example and selling all of my publicly traded stocks, and then making sure that other members of Congress can't do the same.
1: Meanwhile, in New York, a judge has temporarily paused New York City's new second home tax after several city homeowners have sued the government over this proposal. New York Republican gubernatorial candidate Bruce Blakeman criticizing New York City Mayor Zoran Mamdani on Fox Business.
3: His policies are destroying the economy of New York City and will hurt the whole state. So I will have to keep him in check, and I will keep him in check. I know what to do.
1: The mayor calling the tax beneficial for working New York City residents. 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
8: 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Rental and construction numbers in Bemidji are in for July. City lost 3 rental units in July as compared to June, down to 3,721 units, which is the same amount the city had at the end of the year 2025. As far as construction numbers go, the city had 7.74 million in construction permits issued in July, up from 7.3 million last July. Overall, 2026 construction numbers show $39.7 million in construction so far, while the city had $33.2 million through July in 2025. Leech Lake Band Water Resources Program has detected unsafe levels of E. coli bacteria in Bena Beach. They no longer recommend swimming at this location due to unsafe conditions. They'll continue to monitor E. coli levels at this location. We'll notify the public once levels are deemed to be safe. More information, call 218-335-7400. Red Lake Nation Fair is this weekend. It includes a fishing derby. Two-person teams with first place paying out at $400. It'll be held on Fuller's Lake. For more information, call Darwin, 218-766-8406. These stories and more, MinnesotaDailyNews.com.
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9: North Country Weather.
10: Lows level off around 58 tonight under partly cloudy skies. Northeasterly winds, 5 to 10 miles per hour. Sunshine mixed with clouds at times again tomorrow. Daytime highs approaching 81. Mainly cloudy tomorrow night. Slight chance of rain showers, 62. And that's your forecast. I'm weatherology meteorologist Paul Frombly. Get the latest weather updates online at MinnesotaDailyWeather.com. Right now, 76.
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7: North Country weather. Lows level off around 58 tonight under partly cloudy skies. Northeasterly winds 5 to 10 miles per hour. Sunshine mixed with clouds at times again tomorrow. Daytime highs approaching 81. Mainly cloudy tomorrow night. Slight chance of rain showers 62. And that's your forecast. I'm weatherology meteorologist Paul Trombley. Get the latest weather updates online at MinnesotaDailyWeather.com. Right now, 76.
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0: 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Big night at the Speedway this weekend. It's race night, brought to you by Air Corps Aviation. It's going to be incredible. So get to the Speedway this weekend. 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
2: Fox News, I'm John Saucier. Iowa Congresswoman and Republican Senate nominee Ashley Hinson, appearing on the Fox News Rundown podcast, pledging support a ban on congressional stock trading in the Senate.
3: Congress should not be a casino. It shouldn't be the best job in the world to trade on Wall Street with insider information. And so that's why I've led the charge, again, leading by example and selling all of my publicly traded stocks, and then making sure that other members of Congress can't do the same.
2: Meanwhile, in New York, a judge has temporarily paused New York City's new second home tax after several city homeowners have sued the government over this proposal. New York Republican gubernatorial candidate Bruce Blakeman criticizing New York City Mayor Zohran Mamdani on Fox Business.
4: His policies are destroying the economy of New York City and will hurt the whole state. So I will have to keep him in check, and I will keep him in check. I know what to do.
2: The mayor calling the tax beneficial for working New York City residents. America's listening to Fox News.
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11: 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Rental and construction numbers in Bemidji are in for July. City lost 3 rental units in July as compared to June, down to 3,721 units, which is the same amount the city had at the end of the year 2025. As far as construction numbers go, the city had 7.74 million in construction permits issued in July, up from 7.3 million last July. Overall, 2026 construction numbers show $39.7 million in construction so far, while the city had $33.2 million through July in 2025. Leech Lake Band Water Resources Program has detected unsafe levels of E. coli bacteria in Bena Beach. They no longer recommend swimming at this location due to unsafe conditions. They'll continue to monitor E. coli levels at this location. We'll notify the public once levels are deemed to be safe. More information, call 218-335-7400. Red Lake Nation Fair is this weekend. It includes a fishing derby, 2-person teams with first place paying out at $400. It'll be held on Fuller's Lake. For more information, call Darwin, 218-766-8406. These stories and more, MinnesotaDailyNews.com.
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12: North Country Weather.
13: Lows level off around 58 tonight under partly cloudy skies. Northeasterly winds 5 to 10 miles per hour. Sunshine mixed with clouds at times again tomorrow. Daytime highs approaching 81. Mainly cloudy tomorrow night. Slight chance of rain showers, 62. And that's your forecast. I'm weatherology meteorologist Paul Frombly. Get the latest weather updates online at MinnesotaDailyWeather.com. Right now, 76.
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5: North Country weather.
6: Lows level off around 58 tonight under partly cloudy skies. Northeasterly winds 5 to 10 miles per hour. Sunshine mixed with clouds at times again tomorrow. Daytime highs approaching 81. Mainly cloudy tomorrow night. Slight chance of rain showers 62. And that's your forecast. I'm weatherology meteorologist Paul Frombly. Get the latest weather updates online at MinnesotaDailyWeather.com. Right now, 76.
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1: Fox News, I'm Carmen Roberts. Luigi Mangione may change his plea tomorrow on federal charges in the killing of UnitedHealthcare CEO.
2: Mangione's lawyers and federal prosecutors asked for a last-minute conference tomorrow at court as the New York Post and the New York Times report Mangione is expected to plead guilty under a federal deal.
1: Fox's Brian Yenis. Iran insists the Strait of Hormuz is under its control after President Trump said this.
3: I think we will keep it. Our naval blockade is being called by everyone a wall of steel, and there is nothing Iran can do about it. Fox Iran says, shoots back. It can do plenty about it.
1: Fox's Jonathan Hunt in Tel Aviv. And the Kennedy Center Board votes again to add President Trump's name to the building's facade. 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
12: 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Day 2 of the Beltrami County Fair today brings a full day of livestock events, family attractions, and grandstand action. Things get going in the grounds with livestock entries, followed quickly by the 4-H Horse Show in the Horse Arena, the 4-H Goat Show in the Large Animal Arena. Over in the Heritage Square, the Headwater Science Center will host exhibits until 6 o'clock tonight. If you're looking for music, the Shutter Stage features a packed lineup all afternoon and evening. The Midway Carnival officially opens today. Bingo will run in Building 13. And then tonight, all eyes turn to the grandstand for DMC Motorsports Motocross. Hot laps kick off at 5:15. The racing starts at 6 o'clock. City of Bemidji has released their unofficial results from Tuesday's primary election for City Council at-large seat. The results become official tomorrow when the canvassing board meets at 1 o'clock. Ron Johnson received 780 votes, Audrey Thayer 712 votes, Grace Wilder received 511 votes. Johnson and Thayer will move on to the general election in November. These stories and more are MinnesotaDailyNews.com.
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14: North Country weather.
15: Lows level off around 58 tonight under partly cloudy skies. Northeasterly winds, 5 to 10 miles per hour. Sunshine mixed with clouds at times again tomorrow. Daytime highs approaching 81. Mainly cloudy tomorrow night. Slight chance of rain showers, 62. And that's your forecast. I'm weatherology meteorologist Paul Frombly. Get the latest weather updates online at MinnesotaDailyWeather.com. Currently 79.
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4: North Country weather.
5: Lows level off around 58 tonight under partly cloudy skies. Northeasterly winds 5 to 10 miles per hour. Sunshine mixed with clouds at times again tomorrow. Daytime highs approaching 81. Mainly cloudy tomorrow night. Slight chance of rain showers 62. And that's your forecast. I'm weatherology meteorologist Paul Frombly. Get the latest weather updates online at MinnesotaDailyWeather.com. 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
2: Fox News, I'm Carmen Roberts. Luigi Mangione may change his plea tomorrow on federal charges in the killing of UnitedHealthcare CEO.
3: Mangione's lawyers and federal prosecutors asked for a last-minute conference tomorrow at court as the New York Post and the New York Times report Mangione is expected to plead guilty under a federal deal.
2: Fox's Brian Yenis. Iran insists the Strait of Hormuz is under its control after President Trump said this.
4: I think we will keep it. Our naval blockade is being called by everyone a wall of steel, and there is nothing Iran can do about it. Fox Iran says, shoots back. It can do plenty about it.
2: Fox's Jonathan Hunt in Tel Aviv. And the Kennedy Center Board votes again to add President Trump's name to the building's facade. 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
10: 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Day two of the Beltrami County Fair today brings a full day of livestock events, family attractions, and grandstand action. Things get going in the grounds with livestock entries, followed quickly by the 4-H horse show in the horse arena, the 4-H goat show in the large animal arena. Over in the Heritage Square, the Headwater Science Center will host exhibits until 6 o'clock tonight. If you're looking for music, the Shutter Stage features a packed lineup all afternoon and evening. The Midway Carnival officially opens today. Bingo will run in Building 13. And then tonight, all eyes turn to the grandstand for DMC Motorsports Motocross. Hot laps kick off at 5:15. Racing starts at 6 o'clock. City of Bemidji has released their unofficial results from Tuesday's primary election for City Council at-large seat. The results become official tomorrow when the canvassing board meets at 1 o'clock. Ron Johnson received 780 votes, Audrey Thayer 712 votes, Grace Wilder received 511 votes. Johnson and Thayer will move on to the general election in November. These stories and more, MinnesotaDailyNews.com.
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11: North Country Weather.
12: Lows level off around 58 tonight under partly cloudy skies. Northeasterly winds, 5 to 10 miles per hour. Sunshine mixed with clouds at times again tomorrow. Daytime highs approaching 81. Mainly cloudy tomorrow night. Slight chance of rain showers, 62. And that's your forecast. I'm weatherology meteorologist Paul Frombly. Get the latest weather updates online at MinnesotaDailyWeather.com. Currently 79.
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0: 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Big night at the Speedway this week, and it's race night, brought to you by Aircore Aviation. It's going to be incredible, so get to the Speedway this weekend. Forecast coming up on The Legends. 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
4: North Country weather.
5: Lows level off around 58 tonight under partly cloudy skies. Northeasterly winds 5 to 10 miles per hour. Sunshine mixed with clouds at times again tomorrow. Daytime highs approaching 81. Mainly cloudy tomorrow night. Slight chance of rain showers 62. And that's your forecast. I'm weatherology meteorologist Paul Frombly. Get the latest weather updates online at MinnesotaDailyWeather.com. 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
1: Fox News, I'm John Saucier. President Trump claiming the Navy has total control over the Strait of Hormuz. Iran says it's closed and won't reopen until the United States meets a list of demands, including reparations. Vice President J.D. Vance on Fox says Iran is not committed to peace.
2: The Iranians sometimes make commitments that they don't honor. They make a deal, they don't honor the deal.
1: Energy Secretary Chris Wright says 9 million barrels of oil are coming through the Strait every day, but data from analytics firm Kepler shows traffic is at a three-month low. The Republican Senate race in South Carolina is now a runoff between Senator Darlene Graham and Congressman Ralph Norman. Norman on Fox Business says he thinks Graham just doesn't have the experience.
3: It's interesting that, you know, she's never had a record. I like her, but it's somebody that is not, you can't train on the job with something this important.
1: Senator Graham took on her role as senator following her brother Senator Lindsey Graham's passing in July. 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
10: 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Cass County Sheriff's Office is alerting residents and visitors about increased bear activity and interactions. There have been several incidents involving bears entering homes, tents, and vehicles, as well as causing damage while searching for food. Bears often seek out accessible food sources and may return to these locations, becoming more comfortable around people. To prevent bear encounters, residents should secure garbage in bear-resistant containers or buildings, remove bird feeders, and keep pet food indoors. Outdoor grills should be cleaned after use, and windows and doors should remain closed. People should avoid feeding or approaching bears and give them space. If a bear becomes aggressive or enters a home, local law enforcement should be contacted. Sheriff's Office encourages everyone to take precautions to reduce conflicts with bears. Three Minnesota Department of Transportation roadway reconstruction projects and a workplace safety approach received regional awards at the America's Transportation Awards. Minnesota won in all four contest categories, which included 27 projects from 10 states. Highway 371 corridor improvement in Hackensack was recognized for enhancing safety and community connections through improved infrastructure. These stories and more, MinnesotaDailyNews.com.
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12: North Country weather.
13: Lows level off around 58 tonight under partly cloudy skies. Northeasterly winds 5 to 10 miles per hour. Sunshine mixed with clouds at times again tomorrow. Daytime highs approaching 81. Mainly cloudy tomorrow night. Slight chance of rain showers, 62. And that's your forecast. I'm weatherology meteorologist Paul Frombly. Get the latest weather updates online at MinnesotaDailyWeather.com. Currently, it's 78 degrees.
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0: 94.3 and AM 1300, The Legends. The fair continues coming up tonight. The motocross and the grandstands and all the booths and food and the carnivals going on till 10 o'clock tonight. Jam session starts, Maryland Shutter Country Stage at 8. That'll go until about 10 as well. That's over 30 performances, Maryland Shutter Country Stage through Sunday. So check that out at the Beltrami County Fair. 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
9: North Country weather.
10: Lows level off around 58 tonight under partly cloudy skies. Northeasterly winds 5 to 10 miles per hour. Sunshine mixed with clouds at times again tomorrow. Daytime highs approaching 81. Mainly cloudy tomorrow night. Slight chance of rain showers 62. And that's your forecast. I'm weatherology meteorologist Paul Trombley. Get the latest weather updates online at MinnesotaDailyWeather.com. Currently, it's 78 degrees.
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2: Fox News, I'm John Saucier. President Trump claiming the Navy has total control over the Strait of Hormuz. Iran says it's closed and won't reopen until the United States meets a list of demands, including reparations. Vice President J.D. Vance on Fox says Iran is not committed to peace.
3: The Iranians sometimes make commitments that they don't honor. They make a deal, they don't honor the deal.
2: Energy Secretary Chris Wright says 9 million barrels of oil are coming through the Strait every day, but data from analytics firm Kepler shows traffic is at a three-month low. The Republican Senate race in South Carolina is now a runoff between Senator Darlene Graham and Congressman Ralph Norman. Norman on Fox Business says he thinks Graham just doesn't have the experience.
4: It's interesting that, you know, she's never had a record. I like her, but it's somebody that is not, you can't train on the job with something this important.
2: Senator Graham took on her role as senator following her brother Senator Lindsey Graham's passing in July. America is listening to Fox News.
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10: North Country weather.
11: Lows level off around 58 tonight under partly cloudy skies. Northeasterly winds 5 to 10 miles per hour. Sunshine mixed with clouds at times again tomorrow. Daytime highs approaching 81. Mainly cloudy tomorrow night. Slight chance of rain showers, 62. And that's your forecast. I'm weatherology meteorologist Paul Frombly. Get the latest weather updates online at MinnesotaDailyWeather.com. Currently, it's 78 degrees.
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8: Lows level off around 58 tonight under partly cloudy skies. Northeasterly winds 5 to 10 miles per hour. Sunshine mixed with clouds at times again tomorrow. Daytime highs approaching 81. Mainly cloudy tomorrow night. Slight chance of rain showers, 62. And that's your forecast. I'm weatherology meteorologist Paul Frombly. Get the latest weather updates online at MinnesotaDailyWeather.com. Currently, it's 78 degrees.
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1: Fox News, I'm Carmen Roberts. U.S. military is sending a ship to replace the USS Abraham Lincoln in the Middle East amid concerns over living conditions after more than 250 days of deployment.
2: The relief comes after families of service members grilled the acting Navy secretary in an intense town hall. According to Stars and Stripes, one wife reportedly got a message from her husband saying he hopes he doesn't wake up tomorrow. Another person went overboard but was rescued.
1: Fox's Jackie Heinrich, USS George Washington is the replacement aircraft carrier. What could become a hurricane is aiming for Hawaii's Big Island and could make landfall Saturday.
3: If it makes a landfall, it'll be only the seventh landfalling storm or hurricane in the Hawaiian Islands in about 75 years.
1: Fox Weather's Mike Seidel says it appears that Lala will pass south of the islands. 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
9: 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Cass County Sheriff's Office is alerting residents and visitors about increased bear activity and interactions. There have been several incidents involving bears entering homes, tents, and vehicles, as well as causing damage while searching for food. Bears often seek out accessible food sources and may return to these locations, becoming more comfortable around people. To prevent bear encounters, residents should secure garbage.